100.1 WKQQ. If you haven't gotten to see the Billy Idol Should Be Dead documentary yet, check it out, because in one part of it, it talks about Mark Bolan from T-Rex, who had his own show for a minute, and it coincides with Billy Idol's tape performance, and then Mark's sad death, and then the airing of the show, because they decided to air it anyway, and how a lot of people think that was the springboard for Billy's solo career. It's pretty wild.

0: Lexington's Rock Station, 100.1 WKQQ. Back at the Cash again tomorrow. What a way to start a weekend, right? What a way to start a Mother's Day weekend. Moms maybe winning $1,000, right? So then you take that money and then you hold on to it. Make that your own private mom stash. So you can do some things for yourself. No one needs to be the wiser on that. Or those of you, sons, daughters, husbands, win this money and really take it over the top. You have some surprise cash. Or maybe it's not something you do this weekend, but maybe next weekend. Just surprise her with something nice. Whatever. The money starts 9 a.m. tomorrow through the 5 p.m. hour. Keywords every hour. Go right to our website. And by the end of the hour, yes, you could be crowned $1,000 richer.
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1: All weekend long, playing the mother of all rock stars, because we do have a lot of rockin' moms in our catalog. 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

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Just a couple of days away from the next $1.50 beer night at Lexington Sporting Club. 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

0: 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What the dumb of the day, Big Rig? Boy, this doesn't sound like a problem. So in China, they are using a new open source artificial intelligence tool called X.Skill. What is this? It is a way for you to build digital simulations of your former romantic partners, your ex.
1: Yeah.
0: It allows you to upload their photos, their text messages, social media posts. 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
0: 0.1 WKQQ Lexington's Rock Station. The great Phil Lynott and the boys from Dublin, Ireland, which still surprises me because when I was growing up, I had no idea these guys were from Ireland. I just thought they were a good old-fashioned meat and potatoes rock and roll band. It's

Lexington's rock station, 100.1 WKQQ. Have you heard the new one from the Rolling Stones? Are you aware of their new album, Foreign Tongues, and everything that happened this week? Because if you aren't, I'm going to play the Stones next and give you the lowdown with me, the Big Rig.

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1: The Cable Boys was white trash and lived over on Carver's Creek. They were mean as a snake and sneaky as a cat and belligerent when they'd speak. One night the oldest brother said, y'all meet me in the woolly swamp later, and we'll take old Lucius's money and we'll feed him to the alligators. They found the old man out in the back with a shovel in his hand, 13 rusty mason jars he just dug up out of the sand. 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

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They could hear that old man laughing in a voice as loud as thunder. That's been 50 years ago, and you can go by there yet. There's a spot in the yard in the back of that shack where the ground

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1: Def Leppard's Greatest Hits out on vinyl right now. Yeah, a new selective copy if you want to pick that up, if you got a turntable. This band has been enjoying a lot of success, all new streams, because in the National Hockey League, it is one of the most played in-arena songs where fans interact and sing lyrics word for word on it. They carry the notes because it takes them back, man. It's that moment of nostalgia and, yeah, you know, something we've all done. Be our own worst enemy. It

0: 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Guaranteed human.
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0: Lexington's Rock Station, 100.1 WKQQ. If you haven't done it yet, getting in for this Guns N' Roses flyaway where you choose your destination here in the U.S., I don't know what you're waiting for because this wraps up on Sunday. It is the GNR World Tour. You and a guest, you go to a city of your choice.
1: Yeah.
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1: All you got to do is spend the day with us, starting with the morning show, 9 a.m., and then just hanging through the day. And each one of those keywords can do a lot of things. Number one, probably go into your gas money kitty right now, because a lot of people are already planning on doing road trips this summer because airfares have gone up so much. And now, not only are the airfares continuing to go up because of fuel cost, now your fuel cost has doubled. So it's like, yeah, so here's the thing. You listen every hour, every keyword you get, drop that into the front page of our website, and then be watching your cell phone at the end of the hour. Because if the cash center calls you, you're going to see something like no caller ID, potential spam. You just got to remember to answer it.
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1: Foo Fighters were just on Stephen Colbert the other night performing some of the cuts from their brand new album and, you know, a good sit-down conversation with Dave Grohl and Stephen Colbert in the final days of his late night.

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You ready for Brit Floyd? They are the world's greatest Pink Floyd show, and they're bringing the Wall, the Moon, and Beyond tour. 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

0: Lexington's Rock Station, 100.1 WKQQ. I don't know if you've seen it or not, but the Dumb of the Day, part two. What the Dumb of the Day with a cause, right? A 50-year-old man in Great Britain who pulled a police car 131 feet with his unit while his entire body was engulfed in flames, all to raise money for prostate cancer research and bullying. Yeah, two different causes. This guy's done all kinds of stuff throughout the years in the world of martial arts. He's done a lot of things to get attention to raise money for a lot of great causes. I mean, if there was ever a definition, a picture with this guy would be right next to where it says go big or go home.
1: Every niece.
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1: Since we just talked about that guy in Great Britain who pulled a police car with his unit while his entire body was on fire for charity, I figured Highway to Hell might be appropriate. 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

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Rocking through the nights with the Big Rig. I appreciate you doing it with me. Staying back out again on the road this year touring. Aaron Lewis will also be doing solo dates too. It's been a while as your Thursday night rock song with the Big Rig.

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1: Monday night, Ann Wilson doing a sneak peek in Seattle of her In My Voice documentary. Once watching it, fans who are there are going to be able to do a Q&A session. She's going to do 10 other dates across the country through early June. Heart's official website has all the updates on that. 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And of course, you. 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

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Beck, two big hits that most people would think about as, you know, the most common. This is the one everybody knows. But I always was kind of partial to Where It's At. Such a cool kind of a vibe song as well. We'll load up Def Leppard a couple of ways. Steve Miller 2 as your Thursday night with a big rig.

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0: 100.1 WKQQ Lexington's Rock Station. Felt so bad last weekend because the horse that I wagered on in the Kentucky Derby was Great White. It was horse number 21. And if you watch the race, just before they were loading them into the gates, the horse had an episode and it ended up throwing the rider and rolled. And unfortunately, when that happens, you have to take the horse. It has to be seen by a medical technician, a doctor. And they just can't put the horse in and go, just rub some dirt on it. So the horse was out of the race. And unfortunately, my bet got canceled. But it was just tragic, you know? I mean, because I always go with like a name or the color of a horse, like if it's a smoky gray. And I got a little bit of both out of Great White. Hopefully, that beautiful thoroughbred is doing okay.
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0: 100.1 WKQQ. Beasties! On this Friday morning on the third shift, it's the Red Eye Rock Lounge. 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

Floyd, the world's greatest Pink Floyd show, making their way to Lexington, September 26th, Gatton Park. It's the Wall, the Moon, and Beyond Tour. And if you want to go check it out on us, hit us up on the web,

0: 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The 2026 iHeartRadio Music Awards icon recipient, Mr. John Mellencamp, Jack and Diane. It's the Red Eye Rock Lounge Radio Show. It's one of the greatest movies of all time, The Godfather. And we just found out, even though unfortunately James Caan's no longer with us, we just found out that he was improvising when he randomly came up with the phrase bada bing in The Godfather. How about
1: with
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0: 3.1 WKQQ. Hey, cash contest is back today. Great way to kick off the weekend, winning $1,000 on a Friday. Hell yeah. Your first keyword for $1,000 in cash. Coming up later on this morning.

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Doc Freno with you on the third shift. It's the Red Eye Rock Lounge. Saw this online from study finds that 65% of Americans are picky about their water. I drink a lot of water.

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Lexington's Rock Station 100.1 WKQQ. I guess the videos online has to be pretty funny about these students at a Kansas high school. They went to prom in the Oscar Mayer Wienermobile. That's awesome.

KQQ. It's your buddy Doc Reno here. 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
1: Checking out some Florida news for you here on the show. 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

0: Lexington's Rock Station 100.1 WKQQ. You know, we have a saying in the radio business, best ideas are stolen. So I'm going to steal this from the country of South Korea. South Korea recently had their 2026 power napping competition. 170 people participated. These are people that not just take a nap, but they take a power nap. I think in the U.S., we should have this competition loaded with people that work the third shift.
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Good news for people in the AI employment wars. A Chinese court has ruled that a company cannot fire a worker simply because artificial intelligence can do the job instead. So this Chinese court rules that workers can't be replaced by AI.

100.1 WKQQ. It's your buddy Doc here. Bourbon and Beyond hits Louisville September 24th through the 27th. Foo Fighters, Dave Matthews Band, Chris Stapleton, just to name a few. And if you want to go, Double Q can get you there, my friend. 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
1: All right, let's get to So Stupid You Can't Make It Up Today, But True on this Friday morning show here. It's Doc Reno here. This happened in Armenia. They had quite the May 1st, May Day morning when reports spread on TV and radio that a zebra had escaped the city zoo and was roaming the streets of the capital of Armenia, right? Police, emergency services, everybody's out looking for the zebra. Well, they corralled the zebra. That's the good news. And it wasn't hurt. That's even better news. One problem, though, it's not a zebra. It was a donkey that somebody had painted.
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1: I'll tell you what, it would be a great way to kick off a Friday and kick off the weekend by scoring $1,000 in our cash contest, my friend. That's right. $1,000 keywords are back on this Friday. And your first one is coming up later on this morning.

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1: I saw this story online. I'm like, oh my God. The world's largest jigsaw puzzle. And this guy spent 4 years assembling this thing. 60,000 piece puzzle. Dude.

0: Lexington's Rock Station 100.1 WKQQ. Hey, thanks for rocking out with us tonight on this Friday morning on the third shift. It's the Red Eye Rock Lounge radio show. If you're listening through the app, how's the potholes in the town you're in right now? The city of Montreal, their pothole problem has gotten so bad that two private contractors decided to start filling them up on their own time and their own dime, and the city actually told them to stop it.
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1: Let's get to our bonehead of the day. If you are speeding on a motorcycle and you're getting away from cops, don't keep score on your bike. About a week ago, police in Louisiana caught a motorcyclist who had tallies on his bike for all the cops he evaded. And it sounds like the cops now are able to charge him for all of the fleeing incidents that he never got popped for because he kept tabs on his bike.
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1: Right now, graduations coming up in a few weeks, summer vacations. 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
1: Like, he's cruising for
0: bruising. 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
1: Check this out. Police in Westlake, Ohio were called to check on a 91-year-old woman after she missed her daily wellness call. But she's doing fine. Police officers had discovered that she did not hear her phone or any of the knocks on the door because she was playing video games in her bedroom. Turns out she was so focused on beating her high score in the video game that she

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5: Thank you, Andy.
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0: your First Alert forecast. We have got a chilly morning start here in the Commonwealth. Make sure you grab a jacket and head it out the door. Hey, those temperatures make some great improvements, though, all the way into the upper 60s, low into the 70s by the afternoon. Good amount of sunshine. Those storms come in the overnight, and they rumble in with a punch. Most of them are quick to clear on your Saturday, and you should stay relatively calm for your Saturday afternoon. For WKYT, I'm First Alert meteorologist Alexa Minton.
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3: 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Christy Lee at the news desk.
4: Hi.
3: Pat Godwin.
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0: Oh, yeah.
1: Good looking shirt there.
0: Thank you.
1: Good
0: you color. Too.
2: They have a nice letter for you.
1: There's Josh Arnold.
0: Hi.
1: He's at the I Hate Steven Singer sidekick chair. There's Ace Cosby.
3: Hello.
1: Hello, indeed. I'm Chick McGee, and hello, Tom. You know what time it is?
4: Yeah.
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2: No.
1: No.
5: Okay.
1: No.
2: No, no, no. They didn't put the head of a lion on top of a
1: person. Although that's really cool. It's the best of both worlds at HyundaiUSA.com.
4: Thank you very much, Chick. So our letter is brought to you by Hyundai. Do you want to start?
2: I have a couple.
4: Okay, you start.
2: This is one for Pat.
5: Ladies first.
2: This is from Justin. Good morning, Justin. He loves the show. He goes on and on and on, but he especially wants to mention Pat.
0: Oh, yeah?
2: His songs are incredibly creative, and they're consistently a highlight of the show for me.
0: Well.
2: There you go.
1: Well, then he
4: wrote, P.S., I can't wait to see Pat's a special coming up. The so-called Dry Bar Special. I understand he has a really cool song that's a tribute to President Harry Truman and his adventures in Korea.
1: He's like a dog with a bone,
2: yeah,
1: isn't he?
2: Yeah, he won't let it go.
5: Tom's worried that Pat's special might have...
1: something dated.
5: Yes.
1: Yeah.
0: Worry not, my friend.
1: You know,
5: perhaps a Mel Cooley.
1: Right? A Mel Cooley.
0: Then came Bronson.
1: Then came Bronson.
5: This is dated... but it's so modern, I don't know if Tom will get it.
1: Oh,
5: you know
1: okay.
5: what I'm saying?
1: Okay, yeah.
4: Go ahead.
1: Yep.
5: You went to a lacrosse game last night.
4: I did.
5: Well, Chris writes in, a fun fact about lacrosse. In France, it's called La Criss-Cross, and you can't run. You have to jump.
4: I get that.
5: Okay.
4: Those are the guys that wore their pants backwards.
1: Yeah.
4: Don't you love it when someone starts a fad that no one picks up on?
5: There were some kids at school that tried it.
4: They did the backwards pants thing?
5: Yeah. And they were cool kids. Absolutely. Like, they were, like, yeah, they were, like, popular kids.
1: What? Whoa.
4: Are these guys still around?
5: I think now they're in their 30s.
6: One's dead.
5: Oh, jeez. I mean, I'm glad you told us.
2: Is it Chris or is it Cross?
5: I don't remember.
4: How did he go? Did he?
0: On the cross.
1: Jump.
5: Yeah, he jumped.
0: Jesus.
5: Jump.
4: Didn't know that. Sorry.
1: Don't jump, John. But what the hell?
4: I love when something comes out that it's going to be the next big thing and then it isn't.
5: Yeah,
4: like Johnny Carson with the Nehru jacket. That's one of the most famous ones.
5: And when I say a couple kids did it, it was a week. You know, it did not last.
4: Yeah, they had.
1: You missed Tom being top of mind. Johnny Carson with the Nehru jacket.
4: I think that culturally is one of the most famous faux pas where he thought that was going to be a big thing.
1: I'm surprised that's not on Pat's new Dry Bar special.
4: No, that happened
0: the night that Johnny died. Pat's
2: I thought you were going to bring up the three-legged pants.
4: Yeah, that never took off.
1: Is that Eldridge?
4: Yes, Eldridge Cleaver from the famous Black Panther Party, the author of a great book called Soul on Ice. Eldridge Cleaver came out with pants that had a special slot and tube for the male member and sack.
5: You know, you got to try these things.
1: Yeah.
4: It did not take off.
5: To see if they'll take off or not.
2: Sure.
1: I remember seeing those in the catalog and wanting to order a pair. I remember that.
5: These are pioneers, my friend.
1: Yes.
4: Certain things. Remember the shoes that... what were they called? Earth shoes, maybe?
2: Earth shoes? They still make those.
4: Yeah. But I mean, they make like five of them a year.
2: Oh, you'd be surprised.
4: Weren't they the ones with the toes were higher than the heel?
1: Mm-hmm. Something like that.
2: Yes.
5: So you're walking like this?
1: A little bit.
4: There was some.
2: It was a gradual.
4: This was before the era of influencers.
5: I better look these
4: when,
5: up.
4: When to have a theory about something, even an idiot could get it manufactured.
2: They were actually quite comfortable. Josh, don't listen to him. He probably never owned a pair. They really were, and they still make them.
5: Oh yeah, there's a whole website.
2: Their website. Yeah.
4: Oh, they're practically the Nikes of. Footwear.
2: Oh,
5: really? Because these, honestly, maybe back in the day, they weren't very good, but they look nice.
2: No, they were nice, too.
1: What sort of foot? So much for the Earth Shoe Sports Desk.
2: Yeah.
1: What sort of footwear did you wear around the campus of Columbia when you were...
5: I would guess taking loafers classes. With no socks.
4: Most of the time, topsiders with no socks.
5: Yes, no topsiders with no socks.
1: Yeah. I thought maybe you in a boot, possibly. Like a
2: beetle boot?
1: Yeah, no. Like a combat boot or something.
4: No, that's all I wear now are boots. Yeah.
5: Like during, he had like a Bowie phase a little bit?
1: I think so.
4: No. But you can imagine I did, but I didn't.
1: Did you wear anything that was a fad that you're embarrassed by now? We have to know.
4: I wore kind of flared jeans there. Oh, yeah. There was about a 5-year period where those were pretty big.
1: Big bells.
4: You look
1: baby.
4: Pictures of any band, yeah, about what is, would it be, about 75 to 78, they're going to be wearing those.
1: Yeah.
2: I'm surprised you weren't a Chelsea bells. Boot guy. I would have seen you as that.
4: Never wore them.
1: Mm. Dear Bob and
2: My
1: Tom
2: favorite
1: Show.
2: Boot now. Yeah, you have them on.
5: I love them.
1: This is from Dennis. It's a picture of, you were talking about bathroom signs and creative ways to present women and men.
4: When I was in the Bahamas getting married a few weeks ago, one of the places we ate, I think it was the place called Sip Sip, but I walked into the hallway.
1: Sip Sip. What about food? What about service?
4: Oh, no,
1: about
4: it's
1: that?
4: All amazing. I highly recommend
1: it. No kidding.
4: Oh, you'd love it.
1: Better than the poop deck.
4: Yeah.
1: Okay.
4: Oh, just on a
1: bold statement.
4: In any event.
2: Yes.
4: They said restrooms, and I walked down there, and there were... Because, you know, sometimes you see the silhouette with a skirt or whatever, and then I couldn't figure out which was which. It was some 3D sculpture, and I don't know. Is that someone's head, or is that a phallus? Where do I go?
2: Peek in to see?
4: I'm just saying. I'd like it to be a little more clear.
1: I don't know about the Bahamas, but are there guidelines when you make a men's room or a women's, you have to have a urinal?
4: in the Bahamas,
5: right.
4: Anything goes.
1: Yeah,
5: do
1: I know
5: all
1: that,
5: men's
1: yeah.
5: room... You have to have a urinal. Can it be all stalls?
1: Right.
4: No. I know several places that don't have urinals. That are
5: men's rooms.
4: Yeah. And I'm okay with anything goes at this point.
2: Oh, you mean what? Just have the bathroom.
4: Yeah.
2: And it can be fancy, whatever.
4: Yeah, we don't care.
5: Well, do you want women and men in a stall next to each other? Do you care?
4: That'd be fine with me.
1: How about a man and a woman in the same stall doing cocaine? How about that?
4: Whatever. Hey, look, as long as I can go in there and take my pee and wash my hands and get the hell out.
5: What if the coke is on the toilet seat?
1: Yeah.
5: It's going to pee all over it.
1: You know, you're the kind of guy who would come in, know that was going on, and not join in. That's who you are.
5: Party. You'd go and tell the
1: Sorry.
5: Manager, wouldn't you?
1: You'd go tell
4: I'm gonna go
1: the
4: eat
1: manager.
4: I'm going to go eat my steak while you guys kill your appetite and start solving the world's problems with each other.
5: Does coke kill your appetite?
1: Oh.
0: It's a depressing
1: England, in England, they pronounce it urinals.
2: Really?
1: Instead of urinals.
5: Now, that's wrong. I'm going to give... They're right 95% of the time. Urinals.
4: Now, where do you go on aluminium?
5: I like it. I never say it. I never say it, but I like it.
4: I have some aluminium foil.
5: Oh, dude, it sounds way cooler.
1: So anyway, Dennis sends us this picture.
4: I had to write in, babe.
1: He didn't... hell, man. He didn't say where this is, but it's the best depiction I've seen of a women's door and a men's door.
0: Come on.
4: Okay, that's genius. The one door has the three letters BLA, blah, the other one is blah, blah, blah, blah, blah, blah, blah, blah, blah, blah.
1: That's
2: insinuating
1: the women's.
2: That we speak a lot.
5: Is it insinuating more so that you're in there together?
4: Both.
5: And therefore more conversations going to take place?
4: Yeah, that's very funny.
2: That is funny.
1: Yeah, I don't think men ever go to the restroom in pairs. Do they?
4: No, but if you're standing at a urinal and another guy walks in that you don't know.
1: Oh, yeah.
4: You know, if there are three urinals, you walk in, you always go to either the left or the right, not the middle one, in case somebody else walks in.
2: So that no one's right next to you.
4: Yeah, it's like birds on a wire. You always want to keep a space there. But if you are using one and a guy walks in, you don't say anything to him.
5: No.
2: How's your day going, buddy?
5: But we've all met the guy who does.
1: Oh yeah,
4: I just had heart surgery. I'm not allowed to lift anything over 5 pounds. Can you help me put this back in my pants? You know that's the sort of thing you say to people.
1: My penis is huge.
0: Don't you hate these partitions?
1: Hey, got any coke?
4: Yeah. And then the standard one, Christy, is if there are no urinals and you're peeing into regular sit down facilities.
2: Yes.
4: you always say, wow, this water is cold. Then the other guy responds, deep too.
2: Oh,
4: that's, that is like the first thing you learn when you turn about 15. They give you the guy code rules. You go in. It's like, you know, remember that day you go to school and they separated the boys and the girls? Uh-huh. You guys learned about Tampaxes and stuff, and we learned about the code for the bathroom.
2: Okay. I always wondered what you guys learned.
1: Oh, yeah. Did you learn about Tampax?
2: Yeah, we did.
1: In your meeting? Were you shocked and dismayed you had to shove it?
2: Well, wait a minute. This is...
0: Go ahead.
2: I'm so old.
1: Yeah.
5: How old are you?
2: That we did not have the Tampax.
1: Oh, just the pad.
2: Just the pad.
1: Oh.
2: Yes. The Tampax came out shortly thereafter, but they did not. And I went to a Catholic school, so they were not going to show us anything that we were going to shove up.
1: Leave yourself alone. Man, that's got to be unsettling that first time, right?
2: You know what's funny? Not funny, but I have two daughters. They never asked me about it. I don't know who taught them or what.
1: It just happened.
2: It just happened.
4: As the father of four daughters, I have never had to have that conversation.
2: Well, I wouldn't think the dad would.
4: Yeah. In fact, about a couple of weeks ago, they kind of got into it, and I did what every man is taught in that class. I left the room.
1: Yeah, you get the hell out of there.
4: Yeah, ladies, I have to do. I'm going to go mow the lawn, which they know I have never done in the last 40 years.
1: See, I don't have any reference for siblings. I'm an only child, and I don't. When siblings fight, they say the most awful things to each other. Did you and your brothers get into it? Like, I hope you die, crap like that.
5: Yeah. We were parented out of saying things like that. If you know what I'm saying.
1: Okay.
5: But it could get. And then the irony, of course, with siblings is I say the worst things about my brother. If you chime in and go, yeah, that guy is a prick.
1: Right, right.
5: Hey!
4: you'll learn this lesson.
5: I'm 48.
4: No, here's a lesson. When in the event that you say you ever get married.
5: Oh, sure.
4: And your wife gets off the phone and says something to the effect of, I can't believe what a bitch my sister is. And you agree with her. You're getting divorced.
5: Yeah. See, that's the whole thing. You can't. With siblings, you cannot.
4: Yeah, you just.
1: But you can't go the other way.
4: Yeah, exactly.
1: You can't say, man, your sister's hot, though. Stuff like that.
4: Yeah. That's where you say, I'm going to go cut the lawn.
1: Right.
4: And then she says, you haven't cut the lawn in 40 years. You've got a guy out there doing it for you. I'm going to go walk the dog. Anything to get out.
5: No, I would. That's where I would make her favorite hot beverage. And without saying a thing and just hand it to her.
4: Really?
5: That's right.
1: Maybe you are cut out for marriage.
5: Yeah.
4: Or how much booze would you put in? Here, honey.
5: She would taste the booze.
4: Oh, I asked Pat. There's ways to hide that.
0: I got a lot of it. This iPad is a special thing.
1: As I understand it, Tom, you spend a lot of time leaving rooms at your house. Yeah.
4: That's been the success of my relationship.
5: Jake Johansson was talked about an argument he heard his wife having with their 4-year-old daughter. And he said there were times where it was hard to tell which one was the 4-year-old.
4: Time now to... I have to come back with these letters, but I want to remind you of something. Let's just say your neighbor sold their house, your neighbors, and then you went, wait a second, they got that much money for their house? That's not possible. Well, it is. That's what's going on right now. If you do a little bit of reading or if you've paid any attention, you'll know that if you own your house, it's probably worth a lot more than it was just a few years ago. I can't explain why that's true, but it's pretty much true all over the country. I bring this up because you don't have to sell your house to take advantage of the fact that it's worth more. 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

0: Welcome back to the Bob and Tom Show. I'm just thinking over here. How often, Tom, we should keep track of how often he talks to himself and answers himself when we're on. He thanks himself, I know, daily. Thank you very much. Well, thank you. You know, stuff like that.
1: Well, no, I would say thank you very much. Oh, you're welcome.
0: Oh, you're welcome. Yeah, you do that.
1: I'm getting tired of the thank you followed by a thank you. As opposed to a year welcome.
2: You're exactly. It happens often on news and any kind of interview. It's real easy to go, oh, you're welcome and thank you.
1: Yeah.
0: How do you feel about melding please and thank you into the same response?
2: Disingenuous.
0: I totally agree.
3: What do you mean?
0: Like,
2: Will you hand me that pen, please and thank you?
3: Oh.
2: I'm supposed to be showing manners, but I'm getting them out of the way because I don't really feel
0: incredibly
2: them.
0: Dismissive.
2: Yes.
1: What was it you wanted again?
2: A pen.
1: No. Okay, let's go forward. Oh, no, I'm sorry. I should have said no, thank you.
3: Is it okay to call out a listener, or should I not read
4: it? Well, in what way?
0: Give it to me. I'll call him out. I ain't scared of listeners.
3: My dearest Christy Lee. He starts nicely.
1: Oh, that's good.
0: Uh-oh.
3: This is from Jim in Wisconsin.
0: Hi, Jim.
3: Yeah, yesterday you suggested Tom would be brilliant at trivia night. I beg to differ. He would not pay attention to what the question is, and that's very important.
2: And I know what the problem here is.
3: Jim wasn't paying attention because I said Chick would be good at trivia night.
2: In so, Jim's defense,
3: yes,
2: we do talk over one another.
0: That's so, true.
2: Yeah.
0: It's hard to pick a spot sometimes.
2: Yeah.
3: But he thinks Tom would fail miserably at trivia. Have you ever done
2: one? Well, you did one recently.
3: Yeah, and you actually really finished second or something, didn't you?
0: I tell you this, it would be a longer trivia night. Well, you know what's wrong with that question?
4: A lot of fights.
0: That question.
2: Well, to answer that, you have to give the backstory. Now, do you enjoy trivia nights, Tom?
1: I haven't done one for a while. I have done a couple. Now that you mentioned it,
2: I think they're kind of fun.
3: The key to the
1: team trivia is the fun one,
3: right?
1: Where you kind of have someone for each sort of
2: that
1: sphere.
2: Can be fun. The most rewarding trivia night experience I ever had, and I'm usually not this guy, but I answered 3 questions correctly, and the guy who was sort of in charge of writing them down, this at 3 throughout the night, okay. I answered many correctly that he agreed with.
3: Mm-hmm.
2: I had 3 correct answers that he disagreed with, and so he didn't write them down. He said, no, that's not right, and he wrote down what he wanted.
3: Oh.
2: 3 times I proved to him, and he never acknowledged it, and it was a sweet, sweet thing for me.
1: Yeah, they're fun.
3: They are fun. I enjoy it.
1: You got to have like you've got the sports guy,
3: mm-hmm.
1: then maybe the music lady, and then
3: somebody that knows a lot about history, geography. Yeah.
2: You also know, I know when to lay off. Go, guys, this is on you. This is all you. Yeah. I know nothing about
3: any
2: of this. And you need those people, too, to just sit back and have a few Cheetos while they figure it out.
1: But if you do a lot of crossword puzzles, you'll find, you know, okay, this word, this is Shakespeare, and the next thing is some hip-hop guy. And then they'll have a word in French. So you've got to kind of, you start learning about other things that you know nothing about. And you learn rapidly that there are things that, in a good trivia contest. What was the show that was so great? That Who Wants to Be a Millionaire?
0: Oh, yeah.
1: Remember they had the category you could call a friend?
3: Sure.
4: Lifeline, yeah.
1: We did a thing one time where we knew someone who was on the show. Remember this?
3: Oh,
1: and a whole bunch of us went over to Chick's house.
3: We sure did.
0: Yep.
1: And we were the potential lifeline.
3: Mm-hmm.
1: So we kind of made sure, we thought we had someone sort of for each category just in case.
3: We never got the call.
1: Didn't get the call.
2: No. Do you guys find multiple choice to be harder than just a straight question?
0: You know
3: sometimes.
0: What?
3: Sometimes.
0: I do.
2: I sometimes do too. Sometimes I feel like I would do better if there don't give me the other options.
3: Because then you go, well, wait a minute.
2: Because it'll mess me up.
0: Multiple choice every now and then will purposely a red herring in there.
2: Yeah. It gets you to kind of doubt yourself.
3: Don't they always say go with your first instinct, though?
2: Typically.
3: Yeah.
1: Then there's the all of the above.
3: Yeah.
2: Sometimes they are.
1: I know.
2: Sometimes they're none of the above.
1: Oh, I hate that too.
2: Yeah. Sometimes, was it the ACT? I only took the ACT. I never took the SAT. So, and some of it was B and E only.
3: Yeah.
2: Like it was.
0: Oh, yeah.
2: So it got even more confusing.
0: Holy heck.
1: We have this letter. I'm kind of confused about this one. This is from Winchester, Kentucky.
0: Winchester.
1: You guys were talking about making ashtrays in class at school and teachers smoking. I'm a child of the 90s we had an older, rugged middle school teacher, Vietnam veteran. He would occasionally interject war stories when he was teaching. He would use the phrase, when we would hand papers in, just drop that in the caddy shack.
2: Hmm.
1: Anyone?
3: Oh, never heard that.
0: Never heard, no. Mm-mm.
1: Is that a reference to the movie?
0: Is it a reference to a bathroom behavior?
1: But go to
0: the caddy shack?
1: Because this guy was quite a man. He was the only teacher that would step outside between classes and puff away in his cigarettes, drinking black coffee out of a white coffee mug.
2: Huh.
1: Yeah.
3: Yeah.
1: Okay, you go for it, buddy.
2: I mean, some people call what I have here a caddy, like a, a paper. Mm-hmm.
3: Paper caddy.
0: That's right. Because
2: it was when people turned papers in, so just drop that in the caddy. And there were teachers I had where you just had to put it in the top part of this.
0: Right.
1: Oh, but the caddy shack.
2: Shack, yeah. Yeah. He was just having fun.
1: Okay, yeah. Maybe a little, just curious.
2: A little shell shock mixed in.
1: Now.
0: Oh, wait, addicted to, you know. Bless you. Some substances.
1: In high school metal shop in 1980, Robert.
0: Keep the voices quiet.
1: Yeah. Robert writes, 1980 school metal shop, I got extra credit for making a pair of brass knuckles.
2: Extra credit? That would have been a suspension when I was in school.
4: What? Yeah.
1: How about this one? In shop class, we were tasked with designing and building trebuchets. Is that how I pronounce it?
2: What is it?
0: Is that like a body of water?
1: Those are catapults? Aren't those catapults?
0: No, I'm pretty
2: Maybe.
0: Sure it's a body of water. Isn't it a ornate?
2: How do you spell it there, Tommy?
0: Isn't it ornate bow tie of some sort?
1: Trebuchets. Aren't those catapults? Maybe.
2: Isn't it like
1: a weapon of some sort?
3: I don't know.
1: Trebuchet or.
2: It is a catapult. It's a type of catapult that uses a hinged arm with a sling attached. Do you remember in Northern Exposure they flung a piano?
1: Oh,
2: that famous clip.
0: Huh.
2: It's one of those.
1: That's cool.
3: Do they use those for the pumpkin throwing contests?
2: I haven't seen a trebuchet used for a pumpkin, but probably.
1: That's a cool task for, this is from Henry, by the way, in Arkansas.
2: Yeah, I guess you learn a lot, but you don't, not totally functional in every day.
1: Oh, but how cool would it be?
2: Fun.
1: You go up with a football, go up with a football field and chuck a baseball.
2: It would be fun.
0: No, but how big?
2: Yeah, exactly. Was it desktop size?
0: Yeah. You wouldn't let them make a. A 8 feet by 8 feet catapult, I don't think.
1: Full-size guillotine. All right, class. At the end of the semester, we're going to cut off the head of a dummy.
0: Boy, that's a great illusion. The guillotine, where it looks like they're really chopping the head off. Not at all.
1: Okay. Well, now,
0: either that or they're twins.
1: Coming up in sports, we have what now?
0: NBA playoffs, Tom, and other stuff, including
1: world record.
0: More definitions for trebuchet.
1: We have weird plastic surgery that has become very popular.
0: Do you watch that show, Plastic Surgery Gone Wrong?
3: Oh, I can't. No. It's so scary.
1: Botched.
0: Well, what's the problem?
3: Yeah, very good.
0: What's the problem? I look like a frog.
1: I see enough of it in my day-to-day travel.
3: My face is sagging.
0: What do you do when you come across somebody who's had something done, obviously?
3: You smile and
0: just ignore it?
3: Yeah.
4: No, you go, whoa.
3: You say, oh, you look great.
0: You would not ignore it, would you, Tom? You'd run right into it, face first.
1: Wow, what happened to your nose? Did you donate most of it to an NFL player to rebuild his knee?
3: All right.
0: She had a big honker, huh?
1: That was some honker. No, you don't say anything.
0: Okay.
1: You look very nice. But this is something very unusual that's happening in Asia in the world of plastic surgery. We'll find out what it is from here. The O'Reilly Auto Parts Studios. 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
1: Studio. Okay, I'll take the blame.
3: Maybe this show is a day too long.
1: I've been doing this since the 70s. Maybe radio isn't for me.
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3: Hello.
0: There's Pat Godwin.
19: Hey.
0: There's Josh Arnold.
19: Hi.
0: There, that's his Instagram. There's Ace Cosby.
23: Howdy.
0: I'm Chick McGee, the Chick McGee. Here's Tom, and during commercials, we scatter, more or less. We go into the break room, we kibitz,
19: We all try to go where the noise isn't.
0: Yes. We bust balls. I had the misfortune of almost running into Tom as he's coming out of the bathroom.
19: Oh, okay.
0: And Tom, would you care to tell the boys what you were carrying when you came out of the bathroom?
1: I can show you.
0: I wish you would.
19: It's in here now?
1: Carrying a pair of mini scissors.
3: Yeah.
0: And, he's not done.
1: And a nose hair clipper that has a built-in light.
19: Sure. Yeah, those are good.
1: I couldn't get it to turn off.
19: Your micro touch?
1: Yeah, there you go. See, it's got this little light on.
19: I'm a fan of the micro touch.
0: Oh, and get that next to your mic. It makes a nice sound.
19: I have two of those.
0: Yeah.
1: Can you hear it? Yeah, but I had a nose hair that was really bothering me.
0: Yeah. So he went into our bathroom and trimmed his nose hair.
1: But I needed the light from this thing.
0: Well, it's disgusting.
1: I could see it in there because it would. You know how you get a like this. It just
19: now. This is interesting though.
3: Why didn't you just stick the thing in there?
19: Right.
1: Because you got to.
0: Why didn't you just do it at home?
19: So you only used the nose hair clippers for the light, and then you used scissors.
3: Yeah.
1: Because it was way back in there.
19: Okay.
1: I knew it was in there. I'd spotted it, and I could feel it wasn't sticking out.
3: What?
19: Because those clippers won't go that deep as they should.
1: I could see it back in there. I knew it was there. I thought I didn't know it was there.
19: And but it was just a hair?
1: I caught. Oh, yeah.
19: Okay.
0: This has been Real Life with Tom Griswold. Join us again next week. Who knows what Tom will do.
1: Ever had, for example, like a zit? That you're just driving you nuts.
19: Oh, yes. Yeah. And often they're near the nose.
1: And you've got to get rid of it.
0: And you squeeze it and there's nothing coming out. Yeah, ever get that?
1: What I'm saying is...
3: You're not supposed to squeeze them.
1: No, I'm just saying, this is a similar thing. I had a nose here. I knew it was in there. It was kind of bugging me.
19: Mm. And, well, did you take care of it?
1: Yes, I did. I didn't mean to be discussing it. I couldn't get the light to go off on this thing.
19: I think it goes off on its own. I've had that, too, with a micro touch.
0: I've had a skeeter on my Peter. Did you know that?
19: What'd you end up doing?
0: I whacked it off.
19: Oh, yeah.
1: You really? Have to...
0: Yeah.
1: I had a pain in my butt. He was our sports guy.
0: Have you ever had a skeeter on your Peter, Christy?
3: No. I never have.
1: Ever.
0: What bug would be on
19: right, it? Right.
0: Yeah.
24: A gnat on your...
1: No, we're all trying to do rhimes.
0: A gnat on your snout.
1: So cooter. No, wait a minute. No.
19: A gnat on your twat?
24: Gnat on your twat.
1: There we go.
19: Rub it off.
1: That'll work. I like that.
0: Twat's fun.
1: Yeah, twat's hilarious. Are we out of mail? Anything to change the subject?
0: Dear Bob and Tom Show. Hey, Chick, as you prepare for your super shower Saturday, that's correct.
3: Oh, yeah.
0: Every Saturday, I take the super shower. Just know that I will be also super showering.
19: Oh.
0: And be comfortable in the fact that you're not the only one.
1: How long do you spend in the shower?
0: On Saturdays, 20 minutes maybe.
1: Really?
0: A good 20 minutes. Yeah.
3: 20 minutes.
19: Very nice. Yeah,
3: yeah. Mm.
1: Shampoo twice.
0: I lather, rinse,
1: shave,
0: and repeat. I shave some. Yeah, well, I, yeah, Saturdays.
1: Do you have the handheld wand that you can?
0: I don't.
1: Oh.
3: No.
1: Oh.
0: I don't.
3: Chose not to put that in when I read my shower.
0: I don't believe that.
1: Oh.
0: No.
1: I got the handheld wand, then I got the two squirters on the wall.
0: I've got the.
19: Wow.
0: I've got the.
1: That's
0: great. I've got the speakers. I've got the Vapo Vicks. It gets wet and it releases.
3: Oh,
0: the super
3: nice.
0: Shower. Eucalyptus in the shower.
1: You can get those balls that you throw.
0: I've got balls when I get in the shower.
19: I prefer what Chick's using, I think. I don't have either, but.
1: What is
0: eucalyptus?
1: That?
0: The Vapo rub.
19: Yeah, that way it doesn't. It's permanent.
0: Right.
19: And it's.
3: We put fresh eucalyptus in every week. Oh. Hang it in the shower. What do you mean,
5: honey? Have you been to the store to get our fresh eucalyptus?
3: I am in charge of that.
5: Well, how am I supposed to shower tomorrow?
6: You enjoy me like
5: my
6: that,
5: God.
1: Josh, do you have the wand?
19: No.
1: Oh.
19: Mm-mm. I'm a fan, but I don't have one.
1: Okay.
19: Does super shower occur right after you get up?
0: No. Usually a bacon party with the girls and then right into the shower. So not immediately.
19: How's your stove vent?
1: I give up. Wait, I don't understand.
0: Good.
1: Wait a minute. What just happened? How did we go from...
3: How's our stove?
19: Here's why I'm asking.
0: Yeah.
19: The overhead vent.
0: Yeah.
19: Bacon takes place first.
0: Right.
19: And then the shower. And then you feel clean and nice. And then you come out to a bacony home.
0: No, the shower. The overhead vent does a nice, real
1: excellent.
0: Nice job.
1: You need to get that real looked nice at job. Then.
19: I do not have an overhead vent. So there's nothing to even look at.
3: Does it go down? Oh. Is it down?
19: Nothing.
0: I don't know.
3: What?
19: So I open my windows a lot when I cook certain things.
3: Is that legal?
19: And my microwave technically has a vent, but it goes into the microwave and right out the microwave. So it's not.
0: You know, I Tom's the only one who'll get this, but maybe you might, Josh. Yeah. My oven, I don't know who redid my kitchen, but it happened
19: Slow
0: before
19: down.
0: I got there. They have a gas cooktop and an electric range.
3: Ooh,
0: that's
3: no.
0: very exciting. And it's a kick-ass
1: whichever
0: oven.
1: Kind you have, you want to have a thermometer.
0: Oh, I have the...
1: outside thermometer you stick in just to check the temperature.
0: I have the meter.
1: Very nice.
0: M-E-A-T-E-R meter.
3: How about this? I think I'm going to put a big tropical plant in my shower.
0: What? I recommend it absolutely.
3: I have a window in my shower.
0: Oh, you do?
3: Yeah.
1: This is one of those urban legends where I put a tropical plant in my shower and it turned out that it was...
0: Well, no, it was swelling up first and then it burst and there were spiders everywhere.
1: Yeah, there were 10,000 deadly spiders.
19: Is it a frosted window?
3: No.
19: Yeah.
3: No.
0: Is it eye level or snap? waist?
3: It's waist level. It's a long
1: window. Long what? No, we're talking about the shower.
19: Shingle, I think is what you're
6: talking about. It's a long
0: shit. Oh, it's long.
1: That's before the shower.
19: Oh, you can fertilize the tropical.
1: I believe it's time to read another letter about any topic.
0: Anyway, Tom says he's going to join me in my super shower Saturday routine. I have a moisturizing secret I'd like to pass along to you.
3: Oh, I'd like to hear this.
0: I take a squirt of three different lotions and a mashup potpourri of scents to apply. Amazing results.
19: How vague.
0: Tom in Texas.
3: Yeah, that's...
19: They told us nothing.
3: What does he use?
0: It doesn't... It's up to you. He gives you the idea, then it's up to you to fill your palate.
3: No. Well,
19: it could be... Eucerin, Lubriderm, and banana pulp.
6: So you have D40 or something.
0: Yes, Josh, it sure could be. No, I learned this from Beyonce. Queen Bee tells us you're supposed to buy two or three different shampoos and two or three different body washes and then mix them together and you have your own
3: scent.
19: How about that?
0: How about that, Tom?
1: Well, someone's got a lot of free time.
0: Well, Beyonce. Okay.
19: You know, Beyonce, it doesn't matter how you smell, baby.
0: No,
19: you could be fresh off a half marathon.
6: Yeah, my honeycomb.
1: just stankier the better.
0: Yes, sir.
1: I'll swat the flies away to eat that for lunch.
3: Oh,
1: I don't know who that guy was.
19: He's unpleasant.
0: I don't know if I want to know him or nothing to do with him.
1: What's coming up in sports, he said for the third time.
0: A note for me from Hawaii. Who knows? I might be going to Hawaii instead of England. You don't know.
3: Oh.
19: Wow.
0: How about that? Aloha. And NBA playoffs coming up.
1: Okay. Also, we can we get to our Sherwood Forest story? We've been talking about it for 3 days.
19: You sure would like to?
1: Sure would.
3: It's right here.
1: Okay, because it's cool. I mean, did you know there really was a Sherwood Forest?
0: Well, yeah.
19: Everybody knows that.
1: Really? I mean, I found out Harry Potter was fake.
0: When Shakespeare wrote Robin Hood, he was aware.
19: That's right. Yeah.
0: Absolutely.
1: Let's see now. Also coming up.
0: You're not going to have her do Sherwood Forest now.
1: No.
0: You're just going to talk about it endlessly.
1: It's called the teaser. I'll explain how radio works a little bit later on when I have a free mobile with nothing to do.
0: Coming up, weird
1: plastic surgery in the news.
0: Oh, they put her nose on the back of her head. Oh,
19: that would be odd.
0: That's weird.
1: Oh. Different cultures have different ideas.
0: She can smell her own farts.
1: I don't know what that has to do with anything. We also have.
0: I'd eat that for lunch, is what Tom
3: said. Yeah,
1: it was some other guy.
3: It was a carrot.
19: Swap away the fly. Tom merely listens to the characters and then tells us what they say.
0: Swatting away the fly.
1: I'd swat away the fly is to eat that for lunch.
0: There it is.
1: Man.
0: Oh, my goodness.
1: Okay, I'm sorry. I've lost my place.
0: You better hope Jay-Z's not around, pal.
1: Yeah, whoever he is. Right now, everybody's talking about the GLP-1s, injectable weight loss pharmaceuticals. 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
8: And that crash on the inner loop of Man of War just past Nicholasville Road's been cleared, but both lanes open. 75 north and southbound actually looks okay so far. We'll keep an eye on it for you. 422-8727 is the Right Way Auto Glass traffic tip line. Officer Don with Skywatch Traffic.
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0: Riley Auto Parts. Christy Lee at the news desk.
1: Hello, Chick McGee.
0: Hello. There's Pat Godwin.
2: Hey, Chick.
0: He's at the music desk. There's Josh Arnold.
3: Hi.
0: The I Hate Steven Singer sidekick chair. There's Ace Cosby.
4: Hello.
0: Hello, indeed. I'm Chick, and hello, Tom.
5: I'm disappointed. I was hoping to play the theme song from the TV show Robin Hood.
1: They had a TV show?
5: Yeah, yeah, starring Richard Green.
1: What?
5: Yeah.
1: What year was that?
5: Oh, way back. Yeah, like 50 plus years ago, maybe more. Because as kids, we would sing that song. no one else. Robin Hood, riding through the glen. But we did Robin Hood, riding through the grass. Little John, shot him in the ass. None of you guys know that.
1: Robin Hood TV series in 2025.
5: No. This is the old one. And I just went online, and all of the versions of it are copyright protected and won't. You can't get them to play.
1: Oh, they were black and white. I recognize this logo.
5: You guys didn't do that song in the playground?
1: 1955.
3: No.
5: It was kind of like a Beans, the musical fruit.
3: Gotcha.
5: It was like with one of those shows they played along with Zorro.
3: yes.
5: On your local TV show.
1: It was a British TV show.
5: Mm.
1: It was a British television series. 143 half-hour episodes.
3: Did you ever see Robin and the Seven Hoods?
0: Oh, yeah.
3: With the Rat Pack?
5: One of those.
0: Sammy Davis Jr. doing his tap dance, shooting a gun. Oh, yeah.
5: And those, because we really can't be bothered to make a decent film, but we can go to Vegas for 3 weeks and do this.
3: Yeah, might be kind of fun. Yeah,
5: okay, good.
0: Rat-a-tat-tat.
5: Now, I believe it's time for something special. Are we ready? Okay, I'm just been stalling over here. I believe we have. There we go. It's Mr. Mr. Jeffrey Oske in newsroom. What have you got, Jeffrey?
6: Hey, we give you a lot of the news each week. We don't give you all the news, so I'm here to give you the news that we failed to mention.
7: Here's Jeff Oske with failed to mention news.
6: Spirit Airlines has shut down. What you failed to mention? Back to the Greyhound, pores.
0: That's right.
6: There's a new Baby Yoda for sale. What you failed to mention? They should have had this last year. Then Alsman wouldn't have needed to get knocked up.
1: Oh, jeez.
3: She likes sci-fi.
5: Big fan of Yoda.
6: A mom was arrested for kicking a child during a Pee-wee football game skirmish. Well, you failed to mention, hey, if your kid can't handle the heat, sign him up for flag football, you pussies.
5: Yeah, very good.
0: All right.
6: We learned that a first date, on average, will travel 30 miles for their first date. Well, you failed to mention, the dating radius is in direct correlation with the datee's circumference.
3: Oh, jeez.
6: The fatter the person, the wider the radius. When I was skinny, I wouldn't even go as far as to leave my house to get laid. Now that I put on an extra 75 pounds, I have a 12-state radius.
0: All right.
6: A fugitive stripper used a pole as a weapon against police. Well, you failed to mention, no, you're not supposed to swing the pole around. You're supposed to swing around the pole.
3: She misunderstood.
6: Yeah. Josh, question for you. An ankle monitor on your stripper, turn off or turn on?
3: Turn on.
6: I'm same here.
0: No question.
6: And finally, we heard a story about two blue tits nesting in an ashtray. These two birds. I did a little bird research. I thought I'd do a little quiz for you guys. What you failed to mention, are these real birds or fake bird names?
3: Okay. All right. Okay.
6: The first one, a red-shafted flicker.
3: I'm going to say real.
5: I'm going to say fake.
2: No, fake.
6: Real.
3: Oh.
0: Whoa.
6: The dick snissel.
3: Real.
5: I hope it's real.
6: That is real. What about the brown nut snatch?
1: No.
5: Fake.
0: That's fake.
6: That's fake. The hoary puff. Tom, you're going to love this one.
5: Okay.
6: The hoary puff leg.
5: Yeah, that's got to be real.
6: That is real.
0: Wow.
6: What about the fluffy back tip babbler?
5: I hope it's real.
3: Fluffy back tip babbler?
2: I'm going to go fake.
6: That is real.
1: Oh.
5: The back tit. What is it again?
6: The fluffy back tip babbler.
5: Tip. T-I-P?
1: No, tit.
5: The back tit? Oh, that's creepy.
1: It's part of those tit. Birds.
5: Give new meaning to the reach around.
0: The family of...
6: What about the yellow-crested knob-schnobbler?

0: fake.
1: No, that's real as the day is long.
2: That is fake. How about the large-breasted loon?
1: That's got to be real.
3: I'm going to go fake.
2: That is actually my ex-mother-in-law's nickname.
4: Fake.
2: The satanic nightjar.
4: Real.
2: That is real, Josh. You nailed it. The white-breasted fluffy butt.
3: I'm going to go real.
1: I'm going to go fake.
5: Fake.
2: Yeah. You got it. Two more. The rough-faced shag.
4: Real.
2: You're right, Josh. That is real. And finally, the yellow belly booby snuggler. I'm Jeff Oskin. This was the news we failed to mention.
1: If that existed, Bob would have had a 8 foot by 8 foot portrait of that bird right there in his foyer.
5: You really know your birds. I'm impressed.
6: Oh, I just work with context clues.
5: Oh, you know I have one of those flickers that comes to my bird feeder.
1: We should probably maybe revisit that story if people aren't aware of this. It was really quite exciting. It's the it was the nesting season in April of the famed blue tit bird. This is like a sparrow in England.
5: Yeah,
1: right?
5: They're a tiny little bird, and they apparently shacked up inside a wall mounted ashtray. The staff at the Mulberry Tree Pub discovered the bird's nests in early April while cleaning the outdoor ashtrays. But instead of removing it, they quickly taped off the area, posted a warning sign to protect the birds while they raised their chicks. They're small. The blue tits are small, colorful songbirds common across the UK. By the way, the chicks were successfully hatched and left the nest safely.
6: Well, that's nice.
5: Yes.
1: And when you hear the name Blue Tits, I know Josh said perhaps it sounds like Avatar porn, but no, it's an actual bird.
5: Yeah.
6: Right,
1: so
6: right.
1: You're allowed to say that word on the radio in that context.
5: Right.
6: And it's not what they would call Smurfette behind your back.
1: Yeah, yeah. Exactly. And I'm,
0: here comes
1: I'm not
0: old
1: aware
0: Blue
1: of, I'm not aware of, what was it, the puffy black tit bird?
5: We have tufted titmouses around here. Tufted titmouse.
1: Is a tufted titmouse a bird or a mouse?
5: It's a bird.
6: Yeah, titmouse is a bird. Yeah. Any titmouse. Yeah.
1: That's weird.
6: It is weird, yeah.
5: They're a beautiful bird. They have a great song.
1: So it's kind of like a horse flies, not a horse.
3: Like that Robin Hood song?
0: You know what song they sang?
5: What did they sing?

0: Mac Daddy.
1: Mac Daddy's dead.
2: Thank you.
3: Aww.
1: Thanks, Ace.
2: And once again, that's the outfit that they wore their pants backwards.
3: Yeah, crisscross. Uh-huh. Yeah.
2: That did not take off.
4: You sound like an old West guy. Is that outfit over there? Which one?
2: No, I get it. It was a failed attempt to bring about a.
4: You don't know that. Maybe it was organic, and
1: I think it was temporarily successful.
4: Yeah, absolutely.
1: I would rather put it that way because
4: yes.
1: It made them a lot of money.
2: No, but you didn't see young people everywhere putting their pants on backwards.
1: No, I did see it, but I was with young people. I was a young person.
3: You wouldn't have been around those people.
1: Right, and you didn't have kids my age at that time.
2: How many people did you see doing it?
1: A dozen, maybe, in my school.
2: Wow.
1: Well, hey, what the hell do you want? You said you didn't see young people.
2: You didn't ruthlessly...
5: A dozen's a lot.
2: Endlessly a mock... Like
4: you know what
2: these
4: this is?
2: Punks
4: this,
2: were...
1: No, because we knew what they were doing. It was of the time.
4: He doubled up on his ornery pills this morning.
1: Yeah, now, he would have been... They would have been mocked 2 months later because it was out of style. I mean, it came and went really quick.
2: Yeah, that was a very quick one.
1: Yes.
2: And so, did you ever embrace... I, for example, did embrace one dumb thing. At one point.
3: What?
2: I mean,
3: what are you
2: I'm sure
3: admit
2: probably
3: to?
2: Many, but the one that I remember embracing, I got a double-breasted vest when I was in seventh grade.
4: A double-breasted vest?
2: Yes.
1: I have to look this up. It was odd to wear
2: it? I think it was because of the monkeys.
3: Really?
2: Remember the monkeys had those double-breasted shirts that
4: no
2: they
4: kidding?
2: Kind of, with the
3: buttons? Yeah, I remember those.
1: Yeah.
2: Did you ever embrace anything that was sort of...
3: Me?
2: It didn't really take off. Maybe a little bit too much. A little bit too much.
4: Well, you guys know mine. I had a choker. I had many chokers. But not the puka shells. It was just like a choker.
3: Chick and I are close to the same age. Everybody wore chokers back then.
4: Yes.
3: That was a cool thing.
4: Absolutely. Yeah. Everyone wore chokers, Tom.
2: Hmm. Did you ever do anything, Josh, you think would be...
1: But it was in style at the time. There was a brand of pants called Skids, and they were very loose.
4: Oh.
1: And almost parachute-y pants. But, I mean, the fabric wasn't like parachute pants, but... So, yeah.
3: When I was in high school, the fad was Levi corduroys with a flare leg and hiking boots. That's what we all wore.
1: Oh, okay.
3: That was like the thing.
1: Hypercolor was also big when I was in school.
4: Levi cords.
3: Yes, Levi cords and hiking boots. That was a big
4: thing. Tom was
3: or
4: just
3: painter
4: telling...
3: pants. Do you remember those? The white.
1: Those came back when I was in high school.
3: Yeah, the white painter pants were real big.
4: Tom was telling me yesterday morning how much he dislikes corduroy.
3: Really?
1: Oh,
2: not a fan.
1: I've become a real fan of it.
4: Right.
2: Don't you? Have
3: I like
2: a, thin didn't you
3: whale.
2: Have corduroy?
3: I don't like the ride whale.
2: Didn't you have corduroy pillows?
4: Yes, they're making headlines.
1: Oh, Christy, I nice take it back. Painter's pants, carpenter's pants were.
3: That's
1: they had,
3: the same thing. They had
1: okay.
3: the loop,
2: they had the
3: hammer,
2: loop for the hammer.
5: Yeah, I like those. Yeah.
3: And they were kind of an off-white, canvasy kind of fabric.
2: That became very popular with fat girls.
3: What?
2: The painter pants.
1: Boy, look,
3: you know,
1: Tom's not totally wrong on
4: no,
1: that.
4: No, he's
3: I was
4: not.
3: A fat kid, so and, maybe that's why I wore them.
1: Yeah.
4: Fat lesbians, I think, right?
2: No.
3: Oh.
4: Oh, my, I misspoke.
2: Weren't restricted to...
5: Oh, my God.
3: I wasn't that
2: Hey, Christy, what else have you got over there?
3: A family in North Carolina was shocked to find their golden retriever...
1: Now, Karen Carpenter pants, not...
3: No,
4: the
3: opposite.
4: No, not for
1: kind of the opposite.
4: If you're ordering
3: skinny jeans,
4: if you're ordering a pair of Karen Carpenter pants, go a size up.
3: Yeah.
4: Okay.
3: A family in North Carolina was shocked to find their golden retriever raiding their refrigerator. Marley Hall told Storyful that she was checking her pet camera while at work and discovered that her 8-year-old golden retriever named Chase had figured out how to open the fridge. She then watched him rummaging around and pulling out snacks before closing the door.
1: Hilarious.
3: Ms. Hall said she knew food had been disappearing, but it was not until she caught him in the act that she discovered how.
2: We have some footage here. She's got obviously a camera, and you can see this beautiful dog has opened the refrigerator and is now going through various things. This lasts for quite some time, but eventually...
3: Does he close the door
2: the
3: when he's done?
2: The dog actually closes the door.
3: Oh, my.
1: Oh, he wants, like, the yogurt
3: he wants
1: there.
3: The yogurt.
2: Yeah, he wants to get the yogurt.
3: Oh, that's going
1: to
3: make a mess.
1: So he's trying to bite it by the lid to pull it out.
2: And he pulls it out.
1: Oh,
2: and
1: the
2: door starts to shut, and he...
4: Oh,
2: the last
4: man.
2: Second, he runs in and...
1: Oh,
2: reopens the door.
3: Oh, he He got it.
2: He gets the yogurt, and the door to the refrigerator closes.
3: Oh, my.
1: And that's funny.
2: What a great little dog.
1: Little Chase.
3: Do you have any counter surfers? I have one. My dog will counter surf if I leave something out and forget about it. And
1: your dog gets on the counter?
3: Gets up on the counter. Not
1: rarely.
3: Four legs, but he'll get up enough to get, you know.
2: My little guy can jump up on the stool, then onto the counter, and walk all over the place on the island in the kitchen.
4: No kidding?
2: Oh, yeah.
4: Wow.
2: He is
1: you don't often see dogs who get up on the counter.
2: Oh, he can.
3: Cats do it. Do your cat do it a lot?
1: Yeah. Yeah. Mm-hmm. I do my best, but you can't always watch them.
3: Yeah.
2: Does your cat look at you like, if you lie down long enough, I'm going to start eating your face?
1: No.
4: No, they started. Cats start at the face.
1: Right. That's I won't doubt that would happen, even with my cats who love me. But they're better at hiding the evilness around me.
2: Coming up, we're going to have a little bit of a history lesson for you. What else have you got coming up, Christy Lee?
3: Coming up, we have an interesting CPR story. Just when you, if you're practicing CPR and then you get to actually do CPR, we'll find out about that.
1: Interesting statistics on CPR actually kills more people than it saves.
5: So why bother?
1: Isn't that something?
4: You wouldn't think that.
2: Very helpful.
1: We'll discuss those numbers.
2: That's from the people that wrote the book, A Loose Weight Through Smoking.
1: That's right.
4: And fat girls wear carpenter pants.
3: Boy, I never heard that before. Now I knew I was fat in high school.
1: You know, Tom may have even been joking, but it.
2: No, no, it was, I
1: recall.
2: I wasn't joking.
3: Reiterated.
1: I recall.
2: That was a thing there for a while. right now, oh boy, what a segue this is.
4: Oh boy.
2: If you're interested in losing more than 10 pounds, this may be for you. This is not about GLP-1s. Is that the right?
3: Yeah, that's right.
2: GLP? It's not about that. 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Also, someone trying to take advantage of the legendary figure in music, John Lennon, by creating John Lemon beer. Yoko, not happy about it, and we'll find out what happened. And also, the topic, morons in crime, always fun. It continues involving a giant suitcase full of marijuana. These are the O'Reilly Auto Parts Studios. 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

0: Hey, welcome back to the Bob and Tom Show. We're in the O'Reilly Auto Parts Studios. There's Chrissy Lee at the news desk.
1: Hi, Chick.
0: Hi. There's Pat Godwin at the music desk.
2: Hello. Sorry, I don't know. I'm jumping.
0: Pat jumped. Pat jumped at nothing, Tom. Can you see?
2: It was a fly or something.
3: I'll do that a lot when I'm sleep deprived.
0: Oh.
3: Nothing. Oh.
0: There's Josh Arnold.
4: Hi.
0: You don't seem sleep deprived today.
3: No, but I've gotten there before, especially. Oh, yeah, driving. Oh, boy.
0: Oh, yeah. There's Ace Cosby.
5: Hello.
0: I'm Chick. Hello, Tom.
3: You ever see shadows run across the road?
1: Yes.
2: That's
1: there.
2: That's terrifying.
3: That's the
2: That's when you know you got to pull over.
0: You got to pull over.
6: Shadows or maybe Bigfoot?
3: Maybe. Bigfoot's, those sightings really, really did get the Bigfoot community in arms over, well, not literally. They're not going to kill the poor thing.
6: Okay. I'm sorry. Where were we?
1: History.
6: Oh, yeah.
1: Oh, I was reminded real quick about bad fashion trends that I followed. My perm days, if you guys remember that.
3: Oh, yeah. I've seen a picture.
1: Yeah. That was a bad look for me.
6: In history, we have, let's start with birthdays.
1: Okay.
6: Harry Truman.
0: My favorite president.
6: Really?
0: Oh, yeah.
1: Harry Truman?
6: Hey, if it weren't for Harry Truman, who wouldn't have the TV show MASH?
3: I guess that's one way to look at it, yeah.
1: He got us into the Korean War?
6: He decided to slaughter many of them.
3: Korean War.
6: That was
3: the Koreans weren't.
6: That was a bad scene.
3: Okay.
6: How about born in 1911, Robert Johnson. You know who that was?
3: You're listening to Refracted History. Robert Johnson, yeah, the great bluesman.
1: Yeah.
6: Yes, very good, very good. And, of course, died of syphilis. Did you know that?
1: No. Are you making that up?
0: Or did he?
2: Syphilis.
1: He could have. Are you making that up,
6: Bill? No. He sold his soul to the devil.
3: Sure.
0: Mm-hmm. Right. Crossroads.
6: Crossroads. I'm not sure if he had to have, relations with the devil, but
3: I don't.
6: It's part of the deal. No.
3: The South Park devil, you might have to. Okay. He seems to be a little amorous.
6: On this date, he'd be 100 today. Don Rickles.
0: Oh. So what year was he born?
6: 1926. Thank you very much.
3: You hockey puck.
6: What was he called? Mr. Warmth. He was the best. And of course, featured in the Toy Story movies.
1: Mm-hmm.
6: And
1: Mr. Potato Head?
3: Yeah,
6: and the estate
0: of
6: Mr. Rickles has given them permission to use. They have clips from when he was recording.
0: See, I can't disagree more.
6: What?
0: He has to be alive to do voiceovers. Come on.
6: No, they had outtakes and the.
1: I agree with you, Chick.
6: I think they may have asked him prior to.
1: Now dead guys are taking our jobs. Right?
0: Hey, come on here, y'all.
3: When Mr. Potato Head, it's part three where his pieces fall off and they put him on a tortilla. That makes me laugh so hard. He's all floppy and loose.
6: It's genius. That is a genius set of movies. When is a month away from
1: Toy Story 5? June 12th, I think.
3: Am I the only one that's... I'm having trouble being excited about it because...
0: You're not the only one.
3: After the first three, four was good, but a letdown.
0: Right.
3: I don't know, man.
1: I would have
3: liked this original trilogy, and we leave it at that. It's gold, and you don't.
6: I liked them all. The new one, we actually spoke with Tim Allen when he was recording the voices.
7: Yeah, remember when he's here?
6: And he said, "God, that chick is a dick." And then he said, but he said it as Buzz Lightyear.
1: Uh-huh.
6: He said they weren't going to do it, and then they came up with a really good premise.
0: I don't think they had one for four. It felt really...
6: Yeah, the spoon.
3: It was okay. The premise was okay. The execution wasn't as good as the other three.
0: Okay.
6: Wouldn't you say, is it two where the little cowgirl sings the song?
3: Oh, yeah, it's wonderful.
1: Yeah.
3: Yeah, Jesse...
6: if that doesn't break your heart...
1: Gosh.
3: Yeah.
6: Okay.
1: Little girl doesn't want to play with
6: On a much different note...
0: My cowboy don't go down on me no more.
6: I don't... Thank you.
0: No more.
6: Ruining that.
0: My cowboy
6: Is this guy still alive? Gary Glitter?
2: Yeah, I think so.
1: He's still in prison?
0: He's in the
2: something. He may be out.
1: Mm. Rock and Roll Part 2, was that his hit?
6: Yes.
1: Yeah.
0: Have you ever heard Part 1?
3: Like Part 1.
1: I don't think I've ever heard Part 1.
2: Never heard Part 1.
0: That's a lot more of the same.
1: Oh, is it?
3: Yeah, but more singing.
6: Da da da da da.
1: Da. Da. It was da, in every da, sport da, da, arena forever.
3: Rock and Roll.
6: They sort of stopped playing it for a while because... he was convicted of some unfortunate. I want to say
0: he got handsy.
6: I think it was a something about a computer and some photographs that.
1: He was underage. A bad dude.
2: Way more than that.
6: A happy birthday, friend of the show, 73 years old, Alex Van Halen.
3: It's okay to call a child molester a child molester, Tom.
6: No, not Alex.
3: You don't have to beat around the bush.
6: Not Alex Van Halen.
3: No,
6: Gary Glitter.
3: Yeah,
6: okay,
3: yeah.
6: No, Alex is a great guy.
0: Yes. You brought that up.
6: What?
0: You screwed yourself there, pal.
6: No, I was just saying, Gary Glitter, they pulled that for a while, but they've kind of moved on.
0: And it's got nothing to do with Alex Van Halen.
6: Of course not. I'd moved on to something else. Alex, of course, the drummer for Van Halen at age 73. Now he's walking with the devil because the knees
0: he's older.
6: Have given out.
3: At age what?
6: He should have named his kid Waylon.
0: Wait a minute. How old?
3: Waylon Van Halen?
6: Waylon That's Van
1: good.
6: Halen.
1: That is good.
0: That's
1: good.
0: That's wonderful.
2: Or Salem.
0: How old is Alex Van Halen now?
6: 73.
0: Wow.
3: Right.
6: Yeah.
3: You are older than me.
6: Happy birthday, Bill Cowher. You a fan of Bill Cowher?
0: Old Lantern Jaw. I am not.
1: He's a sports guy, right?
6: Yeah.
0: He's coach of the Steelers.
1: Oh, that's
6: right. He's a sports commentator now.
0: No.
6: He's on one of the panels every
0: Even week. Worse as a commentator.
6: Really? You don't
0: oh,
6: like
0: Oh, yeah. No,
6: like
0: I don't. I don't care.
3: The Cowher Hour? Isn't that his show?
0: The Cowher Hour of Power.
6: The Hour of Cowher Power.
3: The Cowher Hour of Power.
6: Kind of a religious slant. Happy birthday, Enrique Iglesias, Fluffy's brother.
3: They're estranged. Please do not bring that up.
6: Sorry,
3: If you talk to either of them.
6: And I have a question about this next one, Christy Lee. Maybe you can help
1: me.
6: I'm a fan of the dog shows. I like them a little bit. Although I think
0: I like to watch them with my dogs.
6: They have a lot of really ridiculous breeds that nobody really has.
1: Right.
6: I think they should add some categories for like mutts and doodles, et cetera, et cetera.
0: Mm-hmm. Mutts and butts.
6: But in 1877, the first Westminster dog show was held.
1: Yes.
6: My question is, do they really have to wear tuxedos and stuff?
1: Oh, I think it's nice. Gives it a really nice gravitas.
0: You mean the commentators and the showers?
1: It makes it's a very high class. It's a big deal.
3: I'm a little surprised to hear you say it.
1: Yeah, it's like the Academy Awards for acting. It's a dog. The best of the dogs.
0: Would you rather see them in
1: track suits? What do you want?
3: You're wanting some sort of Fetterman-esque revolution.
6: Oh, nice, nicely done.
0: With big,
6: honoring the senator.
0: Big dookie ropes and the track suits.
6: It's just you've got some guy checking out a dog's nutsack.
3: Yeah,
6: wearing tails.
3: A lovely pantsuited woman holding the balls of the dog.
0: You must be watching a different dog show.
1: Yeah.
3: Oh, they give them a good.
6: Oh yeah, they
1: never seen
3: they lift them. They look at the
6: really?
3: Anus.
6: They lift up. They lift up the tail. Give that anus a look. See,
0: they do.
1: They don't show a lot of that on TV.
6: Yeah,
3: those are the only parts I even watch.
6: Yeah.
0: Do you find that stimulating in some way?
3: Not sexually. Emotionally.
0: I think the drink of coffee
6: every time,
0: added to it.
6: Every time they check the anus of a St. Bernard, he calls his mother. I don't know what that means. I'm watching too, honey. Let's see. 1912, Paramount Pictures was founded.
0: Nothing was ever going to top them.
3: No, they were the...
0: They were the Paramount.
6: Paramount, from the French, meaning having sex with someone in a wheelchair. Or other disabled.
3: Oh, you could have gone with two people.
1: Oh,
3: you could have gone in a parachute.
6: No, the quad mount.
0: Oh.
6: Far different. Let's see. How about this? The Revolution, the first roller coaster with a vertical flip, opened at Six Flags in 1976.
0: A vertical flip?
3: A loop?
6: I guess that must mean a
3: loop. What we would call a loop or... Loop de loop.
6: Originally called the puke sprayer.
1: Yeah, no thanks.
6: And then they changed it to the vomitor.
3: You won't do the loops?
1: No loops for me.
0: There was
1: I don't
0: a
1: like
0: time,
1: to go upside down.
0: I just loved it. And
1: really?
0: I just can't do it anymore.
3: It's not your fault. Our ears.
0: Yes.
3: Yeah.
0: I get sick as a dog.
3: Yeah.
6: This song, I didn't realize this was the number one song on the Billboard chart in 1976.
0: Sometimes when we touch Dan Robin Hill.
6: No, Welcome Back, Cotter.
1: Really?
0: God.
1: Yeah, I was
3: number
1: everywhere
3: one.
1: That year.
0: What a horrible.
6: Good song. You don't like that song?
0: No.
6: Oh, I love that song.
0: Well, hey, let's make a song that doesn't bother anybody. Welcome back. What's the name of the show? Welcome back, Cotter.
2: It's not insistent enough.
0: Welcome back.
6: No, it's a sweet song.
2: No.
0: Welcome back, Cotter.
2: Hey, it's a little drowsy. Is it?
0: Hey, Cotter.
2: Very lazy.
0: Welcome back.
6: They're using it on that new...
0: A soft C.
6: A welcome back, Potter, as they bring back the... The new...
2: Harry Potter?
6: Harry Potter. Oh. Program.
0: What about Mr. Potter?
6: Oh, that's you think could do that, too?
0: Welcome back, Mr. Potter. Welcome back.
6: Do you think the song, what is the one?
2: I'm so horny.
6: I'm moving on up to the east side.
1: The Jeffersons?
2: Why didn't that get radio play?
6: To a deluxe apartment in the sky?
2: Right.
6: That's a great song.
2: I mean, it taught us a lot, didn't it?
1: Yes,
2: it sure did.
6: It's a deluxe.
2: Beans don't burn on the grill.
0: That's right. And something... Don't wash at the mill. What is it? I don't know what the lyrics are.
2: Beans
4: don't burn on the griddle, or is it grill?
2: Oh, it was the grill.
1: I don't know.
2: Beans don't burn on the grill. It took a whole lot of
0: trying to get on
2: just
0: on
2: to get up that hill.
4: Moving on right. Up.
6: And now
2: we're up in the big league.
6: And now the band.
2: Turn that bat.
6: Yeah. The Wasps sings black television theme songs.
2: Boy, that's a record collection I would buy in a heartbeat.
0: Well, we're moving on up to the east side to a deluxe apartment in the sky. Moving on up to the east side, we finally got a piece of the pie. Fish don't fry in the kitchen. Yeah. Beans don't burn on the grill. Took a whole lot of trying just to get up that hill.
6: It's a great song.
0: Now we're up in the big leagues, getting our turn at bat. As long as we live, it's you and me, baby.
2: Ain't nothing wrong with that.
0: Moving on up. That's right.
4: But it's not a condo. It's
6: welcome to the Five White Guys.
0: That's right.
6: The Five White Guys in black.
1: Everything's in apartment.
0: I was at
2: Barnes & Noble the other day, and I was looking at the new releases, and guess who has a new memoir out?
1: Who?
2: Marla Gibbs.
1: Oh.
0: She's been around forever.
2: Yes. So I've started reading it. I've only gotten to the 227 years.
6: Lastly, in today in history, Betty White in 2010 became the oldest person to host the Saturday Night Live program.
2: Oh.
6: They should get.
2: I remember there was a petition and everything.
1: Yeah.
6: They should get, let's see, either Mel Brooks or Dick Van Dyke to do it.
1: Oh.
6: But they'd both be great.
1: Paul McCartney's a musical guest this weekend.
6: Oh, cool.
1: On Saturday Night Live.
6: Oh, I'll make an effort to watch it.
2: The shocking thing about the Marla Gibbs memoir, the chapter I found most illuminating and just, I couldn't believe it, was her torrid affair with George Wallace.
6: the politician?
2: That's
6: quite surprising.
2: It was eye-opening, yeah. Yeah.
6: It would have been just as surprising with George Wallace, the comedian, now that I think about it.
0: Why didn't he change his name?
6: Because those of you in the know.
0: Hey, Tom,
6: you might need a popsicle
1: stick.
0: Tom, we're in the Monday show.
6: Okay.
2: Sorry, my fault.
6: I blame myself. Yeah. We're returning to the O'Reilly Auto Parts Studios. 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
0: 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We're in the O'Reilly Auto Parts Studios at the news desk. 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
3: Hello.
0: There's Pat Godwin.
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2: Hi.
0: At the I Hate Steven Singer sidekick chair.
2: 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There's Pat Godwin.
0: There's Ace Cosby.
4: Hey.
0: I'm Chick McGee. Hello. Hello, Tom.
2: Did you ever work at the music station?
0: No.
4: Did you ever listen to the power station?
3: No.
4: Some like it hot.
0: I don't care for that. I like the Bang a Gong remake.
6: They did
0: That's
6: a great version of Bang a Gong.
4: Yeah, I like it too.
6: Robert Palmer and a couple of guys from, who were those other guys were from?
4: Cheek?
0: And no, Duran Duran.
6: Hungry Like the Wolf.
0: Duran Duran.
6: Yeah,
3: I need to correct myself. I listened to a listener and Paul McCartney will be on SNL, but I believe it's the end of the month at the final show of the season.
6: Oh,
3: I believe.
6: Okay.
3: Yeah, right. May 29th.
6: So.
4: That's right.
6: We were discussing
2: I'll be there. Oh,
6: Robert Johnson, the blues artist born in 1911.
0: Bobby J.
6: The original, what is it, the 27 Club? Died at the age of 27.
4: 27, yeah. Yeah.
6: And I had this noted that he may have died of syphilis.
4: Hmm.
6: I did a little research, or he may have been poisoned.
2: I think it was poisoning, right?
6: Well, they're
4: by
6: not,
4: a woman's vagina.
6: They're not. They're not.
2: Oh, I can't
6: they're
2: be toxic.
6: They're not.
3: Yeah, you
6: they're
3: know
6: not
3: it.
6: Sure.
0: If that,
4: the penis fly trap. They call
0: way
4: it.
0: Way to go!
6: Thank you.
0: Poison me, baby.
2: You know he went down to the crossroads, and that's where he sold his soul to the devil, so he could play guitar that well. He wasn't playing guitar, and then boom, he was a great player.
4: Yeah, I love that story.
2: Yeah.
6: And do you have a tribute to that? You're a guitar player.
2: Yeah, I'm a songwriter, guitar player. I would like to be. I'm in the process of getting better. Recently, I went down to the crossroads.
3: Oh. Did you?
2: 61st and 49th in Clarksdale, Mississippi.
3: Yeah.
2: And I got myself a little mojo myself. Here we go.

0: No shortcuts, Patty G.
1: Hi. Thank you very much, Pat. We're going to return to the news desk with Christy Lee.
2: Yeah, a CPR instructor went into cardiac arrest during a lesson and was rescued by his students.
1: Wow.
2: Mr. Carl Arps was demonstrating the signs of a heart attack. That's what this says.
3: Oh, Professor Arps.
1: Poor guy.
3: Mr. Arps.
4: No, the name makes sense. His parents.
3: He's named by a seal.
4: Exactly.
2: Mr. Carl Arps was demonstrating the signs of a heart attack to students at Fox Valley Technical College in lovely Appleton, Wisconsin. Boy, I love that area.
1: How did they know he wasn't kidding?
2: When he had a heart attack.
4: Yeah, there must have been a second where they went, hey, we're learning. We don't have to do this.
2: As one student called 911, the others took turns administering CPR and a defibrillator on their 72-year-old instructor.
1: Talk about a rough final exam.
2: First responders arrived on the scene. The executive director of the Gold Cross Ambulance, Nick Romanesco, said the quick action directly contributed to Mr. Arp's positive outcome.
1: Hmm.
2: He later underwent triple bypass surgery.
1: Whoa.
2: And quote, from what I was told, they did everything like we told them to do in CPR class. He goes, thank you does not seem enough. They saved my life, period.
3: Where was this? The Fox?
2: At Fox Valley Technical
3: College. Oh, I thought it was the Fox University, the College of Knowledge, right?
4: That's right.
5: The world according to Arp.
1: Well, that's good. Good news.
2: Yeah,
1: they learned how to do it.
4: Yeah.
2: You guys all
1: took CPR class here.
2: Yeah, so we could save you.
4: Yeah, it was
2: you
4: helpful.
3: You too. Oh, yeah. That's right.
5: Me included.
3: You're right.
2: Oh, you had a heart problem too?
5: I had a problem in that class.
2: Oh,
3: he's
2: you
3: got,
2: did?
3: He's got, yeah. He's got, whatever you've got, he's got.
2: Oh, yeah. Okay.
3: Oh, no, look at me. No,
5: it's true. It's true. But I was like, I was 240 pounds at that time, and that class. Honestly, was...
2: Did you really weigh that much?
5: Yeah.
3: What a load.
5: 103 beats per minute is what the CPR is. So let's take it right there. Boom, got it. We took a three-hour class to be certified to give CPR. We learned the Heimlich and how to use an AAD.
3: AAD.
5: I had a hard time paying attention. So I'd been up since 6 a.m., but I listened to the instructor attentively. She told us how hard to pump and how much to count, when to blow. We attached these sticky pads to the dummy's heart. I was on my knees pumping fast and I had some pain in my chest. Now I'm the one who might need a jump start. I had a heart attack, giving CPR to a mannequin. Everyone was panicking, but they brought me back somehow. Ironically, I was pumping hard to the beat of staying alive. Tell me who's the big dummy now. I had a heart attack, giving CPR to a mannequin. I better lose some weight before taking a class like that again.
4: Very nice.
3: Yeah. Yay.
1: And that there's a little fact in that song. Isn't the song Staying Alive?
3: Yeah.
1: You're supposed to sing that to yourself to get the right
3: beats.
1: Rhythm.
3: Yeah.
1: That's great. Congratulations to that class.
2: Yeah, very good job. You learned your lesson.
4: Yeah, that's great.
1: I guess they say one of the problems with when people are choking is people don't know if they're kidding or not.
4: In this case, they must have thought this was a joke.
1: I mean, at the beginning, I'm thinking, okay, he's telling us the symptoms now. Oh, wait a minute.
2: He ain't kidding.
1: Yeah. Is there a signal when you're choking to go, this is no joke?
2: I don't know. Hmm. I hopefully will never find out.
1: Yeah. I know my son Willie at one point had an issue, and he ended up self-Heimlicking.
2: Over the back of a chair?
1: I forget how we did it.
2: Or you could do it your fist.
1: Yeah, good to know. Good to know all those things. Good to know CPR and the, of course, the famous Heimlich maneuver.
2: Do we have time for this burp story real quick or not?
1: Sure.
2: A woman had a rare condition that left her unable to burp for 6 years. According to Southwest News Service, Miss Caitlin Jones suffers from retrograde chrysopharyngeal dysfunction. Dysfunction, also known as no burp syndrome. She first noticed something was amiss way back in 2020.
4: When she was queefing more than usual?
2: No, she was trying to burp. I don't know. She said she just gurgled. I don't know if she gurgled both up and down.
4: But if you can't burp, you queef.
2: Okay. She also experienced pressure, nausea, and excessive...
3: Chrissy, do you queef?
2: It was coming out the other way.
3: Have you ever queefed?
0: We get to the point.
2: Ms. Jones reports she has received thousands of dollars in Botox injections.
1: You swallowed the punchline here.
2: Excessive flatulence.
1: She had excessive flatulence because she couldn't burp.
3: It doesn't work that way.
2: That's what she says.
4: I still want to know if Christy Queen.
2: Ms. Jones reports she received thousands of dollars in Botox injections into the muscles on the side of her throat.
4: Sell me tapes of your queen.
2: Allowing her to burp for the first time in 6 years. While not a permanent fix, she said the treatment has offered her some relief.
3: I'll pay her money.
6: Is there a difference between a belch and a burp?
4: Yeah, it's a queef.
2: I'm not a queef you inside the head.
3: Are you a queef type of girl? You're not a queef type of girl, are you? Well, if only she could have burped like this.
4: That's a real Tom burp.
3: Whoa.
4: He does give it a little extra, doesn't he?
3: Yes, he sure does. He gives everything extra. Yawning, sneezing, coughing.
1: Bullying. I mean, this is a real thing.
4: Yeah, that must have been uncomfortable.
2: It had to be.
4: Now, I'm sorry, did the story say that they solved it?
2: Botox injections have helped.
4: Oh, but, man, that really helps.
1: But it's not permanently fixed.
4: Right. Sure, she'll have to get them every now and again. Yeah.
2: Yeah, Botox wears off after
3: Any of your friends ever queef?
2: I don't know. I don't sleep with my friends.
4: Okay. Don't all girls have queef contests?
2: You just want to say
1: the word
2: queef.
1: Would you go to a concert with Queef Latifah?
6: You really have to ask?
3: I'd swat away flies. All right.
4: I'd be front row with a Gallagher tarp.
1: I'm so sorry.
3: Queef me, Queenie.
1: Now, coming up, Christy, what have you got over there?
2: Oh, God. We have a very interesting plastic surgery story.
3: Very interesting.
2: It comes to us from Asia, and it caused a problem in China.
3: Oh.
2: We have marijuana in the news. We have an interesting Buddhist monk.
4: Oh, yeah?
2: Yeah, I didn't know just anybody could become a monk, but apparently...
1: Yeah, this will make you mad.
4: Oh.
1: Yeah, it's ridiculous. Right now, I want to talk to you about something that won't make you mad. It'll make you happy.
2: What's that?
1: It's one of my favorite things. It's the Aura Frame.
2: Oh, yeah.
1: These are great. 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
3: That's a good-looking Pat in a wig, man.
2: That is Pat, isn't it?
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0: Welcome back to the Bob and Tom Show. We're in the O'Reilly Auto Parts Studios. Christy Lee at the news desk.
1: Hello.
0: Hello, indeed. There's Pat Godwin.
2: Hello.
0: Oh.
1: Wow, a little sexy Pat.
2: I'm trying to be.
1: Mm-hmm.
0: I'm questioning. Hello. There's Josh Arnold.
3: Boom!
0: There's Ace Cosby. I'm Chick McGee. Hello, Tom.
4: Hello, Chick McGee.
0: Yes, sir.
4: We're going to return to the news desk with Christy Lee. Have we missed anything?
1: Oh, yeah. Yoko Ono is challenging a French craft brewery over its best-selling beer called John Lemon, which I have a problem with, by the way. Ms. Ono argues the beer name and label, which features a caricature of the rock legend with lemon slices in place of where his round sunglasses would be, breach of trademark.
0: If she says it's okay, I mean.
1: She did not say it was okay. She said it's a breach.
4: It's a ripoff. Do we have a picture of the bottle? Yeah, look at that.
0: But I mean, it was her.
2: Oh, yeah.
1: Shouldn't it be John Lemon?
0: Isn't,
1: it's French. That's pretty cool, actually.
0: Well, isn't it her idea? Didn't she approach them?
4: No.
1: She's suing them.
0: Oh.
1: Ardian Picard, owner of L'Imperie Brewery, said it has been selling bottles of the lemon ginger flavored craft beer for 5 years.
0: Oh, get
1: before
0: Bach.
1: Receiving the letter from Miss Ono's lawyers.
4: Yeah, and then at the bottom it says, "Get Bach."
3: Oh, yeah. Mm.
4: It's clearly a ripoff.
1: Mr. Picard told The Guardian that after back and forth, the brewery has now agreed to just sell out the remaining stock of 5,000 bottles, but they have to get rid of them before July 1st.
4: It's better than that Mexican one.
3: Oh, yeah?
4: Gringo Star.
3: Yeah, that one was
2: yeah.
3: rough.
2: Boy, yeah.
3: They also, they have John Lemon, and then they made a vodka spritzer, the Don Lemon. I was either going to go malt liquor or vodka spritzer. I went gay instead of black.
4: Yeah.
0: I think you made the right choice.
3: Yeah,
4: you could go either way.
3: Sure.
4: It could be like a dark version of...
0: Oh, God.
2: Oh, boy, here we go.
1: No.
4: A dark beer.
3: Sure, yeah.
4: But it would be more like...
0: No, go ahead.
1: No, go right ahead.
0: No. I want to see what you're going to say.
4: Like a dark Zima.
0: There it is. Yeah.
1: I thought that caricature thing looked kind of cool.
3: I think she has no... Yeah. I mean, I know that they ruled in her favor or whatever. Right. It's ridiculous.
4: No, it looks just like John Lennon.
3: But it's a character. But why, who cares?
1: Yeah, he's...
4: Well, she owns the rights to that...
3: To his look?
1: That's cool.
4: I mean, this thing...
3: Even an interpretation like that? I mean, it's sort of rudimentary.
1: Yeah.
4: Okay.
3: Aren't public figures public figures?
4: Yeah, but you can't... You couldn't come out with a Paul Newman...
3: I get it, but
4: pizza.
3: I mean, what she needs, she wants the $19 that beer's going to make.
4: She just wants to protect her.
2: Sir Pauly's girl is out there.
1: Oh, nice.
0: And that's what he landed on.

0: Sir Pauly Gurr.
1: That's right.
2: I'd rather hear that than Tom's defense of Yoko Ono.
0: Or Gringo, what was it again?
3: I thought it was a Mexican beer.
0: Why are you defending Yoko?
3: Gringo Starr. Because it's...
2: great defense.
0: Nobody defends right. Yoko for anything.
3: Okay.
4: Yeah. A humanoid robot has become...
3: How about John Watermelon Camp? would you be okay with that?
4: Well, first of all, John's still alive. A humanoid robot.
3: Chuck Berry lemonade? Okay, I'm sorry.
2: Mm-hmm. Yep, I'm sure that you got sent a lot of them.
0: They're coming out of his ears.
5: I've got one.
3: Go ahead. What do you got? No. Entertain.
0: No. Not me.
3: The Patsy have a song.
0: I'm taking the temperature.
6: Of course I do.
4: Do you have a song?
6: About John Lennon, no.
4: Oh, yes,
0: okay.
6: Not that, no.
4: A humanoid robot has become a Buddhist monk in South Korea. Al Jazeera reports that in the world's first, the robot named Gabby was ordained ahead of celebrations for Buddha's birthday.
2: All right.
4: And welcomed at the Jogi Temple in Seoul.
0: It's a yogi temple.
4: Jogi, J-O-G-Y-E. A word to be joggy. That would sound terrible. Temple leaders said the ordination of a robot signifies that technology must be used in accordance with the values of compassion, wisdom, and responsibility.
3: My minister's a lawnmower.
4: And symbolizes
3: this is ridiculous.
4: New possibilities for the coexistence of humans and technology.
2: I just don't know if Buddha would be on board. It's hard to tell, isn't it?
4: The name Gabby means talkative. Buddha for mercy. Is Buddha's mercy Gabby?
2: Oh, all right.
0: I don't know.
4: Yeah, that's what it means. Buddha's mercy. So
3: I don't know. This is ridiculous.
0: Mercy.
3: I mean, admittedly, I know my stapler took a vow of silence. This is so stupid. A robot minister, come on.
4: Well, he's a monk. He's not a minister. There's a difference.
0: Yeah.
2: There is, but odd and silly.
4: He's not going to talk much.
3: A religious figure, but it's a robot.
4: Yeah.
3: What's the difference? Why not have your pencil a religious figure? It makes no difference.
2: Yeah, it's silly.
4: Well,
3: I think they're taking away from the seriousness of their pursuit.
4: Chick, you're kind of Buddhist.
0: Yeah.
4: Do you come back as a pencil? I thought you had to come back as a...
0: No, it's a living.
4: A living thing. Yeah, yeah. Right.
3: So you can't come back as a robot?
0: No.
4: I don't think so.
0: No, absolutely not. No.
3: Come back as an AI? No. What are you hoping to come back as?
0: Maybe a Pomeranian.
2: Oh, okay.
3: I was assuming you were going to go golden retriever.
0: A little puppy dog? Nah.
2: They'll probably get spoiled and carried around.
0: Yeah,
4: but you don't live very long.
2: Oh, really?
4: No.
0: What? Well, this is the first time hearing about this.
3: What are you talking about? I want to uncheck the Pomeranian box.
2: If you had the choice, would you come back as another human being?
0: Yeah, if I had
2: to. Do be another human again.
0: Sure. Yeah.
3: Male or female?
0: Oh, a male.
3: You sure?
0: Yes. Would you come back as a female?
2: Just to try it? See what's different?
4: I don't think you get to choose, do you?
6: Well, hopefully.
0: Well, first of all, my IQ would go down about 50 points.
4: Is that what you wanted to hear?
3: Wow.
0: And then if I was a fat chick, I'd have to wear carpenter pants. And
6: blah, blah, blah.
3: You happy now?
4: A growing cosmetic surgery trend in Asia.
0: There we go.
4: Involves so-called elf ear surgery.
0: Oh, my Lord.
2: This is cosplay to the 10th degree.
4: The procedure uses hyaluronic acid fillers injected into the ears to make them protrude slightly outward, creating the appearance of a smaller, slimmer face.
0: Yeah, they do.
4: According to the Wall Street Journal, the trend began about 5 years ago after a Chinese influencer shared her experience undergoing surgery to create more prominent, pointed ears. The hashtag elf ear cosmetic surgery has since generated more than 780 million views on Chinese social media. There's also a cosmetic surgery procedure called ear cropping or elfing, in which people get pointy elf ears.
2: This is huge in the gaming world and the cosplay world.
4: Well, it may be huge, but it doesn't always go well.
2: I can't imagine.
3: Does it go away? Or is it like Botox where it fades off? Or does it?
0: I don't think
2: acid sounds pretty permanent.
4: It's a filler. You have to get it put back in.
2: Oh, that's a good question then. Would it?
4: The fillers usually are they just get sucked up by your body after so much time.
3: So
4: that's why women have to keep going.
3: And there's two kinds. There's
4: back.
3: The ones that get, they get pointy ears, like Spock, yeah. I guess.
4: And they're little elf ears.
3: And those
4: that go kind of out.
3: Stick out.
4: Yes.
3: And that's considered attractive.
2: Yes, in that sphere,
0: yeah,
2: fake absolutely. Fake elf ears and pointy ears are.
4: There's a gal at my grocery store that has the fake pointy ears stuck on her ears.
2: Yeah.
3: Oh, those are. Oh, those aren't. That isn't a surgical thing. Then
4: no,
3: they're just.
4: Hers,
3: oh, I see.
4: I don't
3: okay.
4: think hers
3: right.
4: are.
2: Now they're actually going to surgery.
4: Yeah, I don't know if hers are surgery, but
2: it's cute. You know, like yeah. it's. I think it's odd, but
4: yeah.
3: How about now? Would you? What would you think about a cone head?
2: Odd. Very. Yeah.
3: Well, could you do? Be. Could you do that?
2: I can't even imagine.
4: Well,
2: I don't know.
4: No,
2: not from as an adult to elongate your skull.
4: You don't
2: like want to
4: mess with your skull.
3: I've seen the ones where they put the horns in
4: right
3: under the skin.
2: So it would have to be some metal insert that goes under your skin. I mean, I don't even know that they could
3: stretch
2: it out.
4: I think you could do that.
3: That would be really, really weird.
0: They'd have to work up to it if they're stretching it out.
2: You have to really stretch that skin. In fact, if you're female, you might end up with a goatee.
0: Oh, that gets applause. Well, that, my IQ remark.
3: Assuming that it was a woman that had pubic hair. Yeah.
0: A full bush.
4: Yeah. A Chinese woman reportedly suffered facial paralysis after she underwent the elf ear cosmetic surgery.
2: I sure is.
1: How do I look?
4: Apparently, she received filler injections to make her ears protrude outward, as we admitted earlier.
0: I told you.
4: A blockage near the ear caused nerve damage, leaving her face paralyzed.
2: Oh, yes. I'd do it all again.
4: Physicians warn that cosmetic procedures involving the ear can be especially risky because of the area's complex network of nerves and blood vessels.
3: Known as a Keebler palsy.
2: Oh, it is a real problem. Yeah, it's...
3: You got the shakes.
0: Keebler palsy. Okay.
3: Aren't they the most famous elves? I don't know.
2: Sure.
0: I think they are.
3: I can't believe anybody would act, but sir, have your ears surgically pointy and sticking out?
2: I know.
4: You don't cosplay. You don't do the games. And
0: well, why do you just say, go ahead? Yeah, I've seen the horns. That seems reasonable.
3: No, yeah, it doesn't seem reasonable. It seems ridiculous.
2: Yeah, this is very odd to us.
0: Man.
2: We're not part of that.
3: Hi, I'd like to get a job that doesn't have health insurance. I have horns built into my head. That's what that just shouts to me. Okay, never mind.
4: Couldn't you wear a hat at your interview?
0: So, ever take your hat off? You can't ask me that.
4: Nicotine is undergoing a so-called health rebrand thanks to a variety of social media influencers.
3: Ah.
4: The New York Times reports that a new wave of influencers are promoting nicotine patches, gums, lozenges, and pouches as health products, claiming the compound can reverse Alzheimer's, protect against Parkinson's, increase cognitive function, and potentially even help you live longer.
3: Hmm. Well, so a nicotine patch might help you quit smoking.
4: Yeah.
3: But the nicotine itself isn't.
4: Well, biohacking influencer Dave Asprey.
3: Is he a doctor?
4: Has called it one of Mother Nature's cognitive enhancers.
3: He's a douchebag.
4: With other proponents saying that nicotine is a natural product and that it boosts productivity.
3: Oh, it's a natural product. You know what else is natural? Asbestos.
4: Sharp.
3: I'm not going to huff it.
4: Focus and increases male vitality.
3: Hmm.
4: Doctors say many influencers' claims exaggerate the evidence around nicotine's potential uses.
0: I've always heard that nicotine can calm you down, and it can also give you a kick in the pants if you need it. It's the only drug that does that.
2: What's it categorized? Is it an upper or a downer?
0: Well, see, that's what they don't they can't.
3: Mm, yeah. A cash cow.
4: Doctors warn it is known to pose health risks, such as increasing the risk of dependency, heart disease.
0: By the way, Josh, I read this book about Lewis and Clark.
2: Yes,
0: and
3: that's a wonderful moment.
4: And exasperating existing heart conditions.
3: Historical evidence.
0: They just sped up because they needed their tobacco. You know. So,
3: you ever watch Mad Men?
2: Yeah, of course.
3: remember the
0: you got another story to go.
3: The smoking doctor. The gynecologist smoking, examining the pregnant lady.
2: Yes.
0: Do you remember when she went to see a psychiatrist and the psychiatrist called Don and told him what was up with his wife instead of calling her?
3: Those were the days.
4: You say those were
2: better
4: the days.
2: Better times. I mean, a different time.
3: for example, is it the Zyn pouch? Yeah, those, I mean, they can help you quit smoking, but the nicotine itself, no one's going to say, you don't smoke, but why don't you start sucking on nicotine to help your health?
2: Yeah. Oh, apparently we have a call.
0: Is that right?
2: Hello, Tom Show.
7: Yeah, hi, this is Todd with Beverage Inc.
2: Hi, Todd. How are you, sir?
7: Yeah, good. I'm promoting a new product. I was wondering what you think of it. It's a bubbly toilet water.
2: Uh-huh. Bubbly toilet water?
7: Yeah, with a touch of snooty and a hint of pretension.
8: Oh.
7: Yeah, it's called Tom Fizzwald.
2: Oh.
8: Very good. Wow.
7: How many cases would you like?
3: Well, I'd like at least two.
0: Yeah. Put me down for two.
3: There's a handsome guy in the bottle. My sideburns.
7: They're on their way.
3: Okay, thank you very much.
2: They're on their way.
3: Again, just because they say something is natural.
2: Yeah.
3: As I said, yeah, so is asbestos, but that doesn't mean I'm gonna huff it.
2: I wonder if they meant that it was naturally produced in some amounts in the body for some reason.
4: Nicotine?
2: Right, right. There was something about that sentence that sort of suggested
3: it. Well, again, it's the sentence from a so-called influencer.
2: Well, doctors are going, hey.
4: There are some things,
2: but you are exaggerating it big time.
4: Exactly.
2: Which happens all the time.
4: Yeah. Somebody will take one small thing and run with it.
2: Are tomatoes killing you? No, but there is. They are a nightshade, and there's a slight bit of poison in them that we can't even detect.
3: Can you imagine if you went to the doctor for your annual physical? He said, I'll tell you what, Tom, you're doing okay. I think you should start smoking Marlboros. I recommend Marlboro Reds.
2: Yeah, you would get a second of me.
3: In the hard pack. Because you're feeling pretty good.
4: Now you're muddying the water.
2: We are not defending these people.
4: But you're muddying the water because that's smoking. That's totally different than just doing nicotine straight up.
3: Okay.
4: Well, it is.
2: No, I know. Yeah, it's.
3: I just think it's idiotic.
2: Don't listen. Yeah.
3: As soon as I see the word influencer, I'm out, generally speaking.
4: Well, they're everywhere.
3: I will be influenced in the world of home security by Chick McGee.
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3: Thank you very much, Chick McGee. Christy Lee, what do you got coming up?
4: Well, we have marijuana in the news. A lady spills her marijuana. Clavicular, have you heard of that?
2: Relating to the collarbone?
4: Well, we're going to find out about
0: it.
4: He's an influencer. That's exactly right, Chick.
0: Yeah.
4: More influencers in the news.
2: He's a looks maxer, isn't he?
0: Yeah, yep. He sure is.
2: One of those guys.
0: Yeah, right.
3: No, that's, you're pronouncing wrong. It's douche mess.
2: Oh, you're right. I did.
3: But these are the O'Reilly Auto Parts Studios. 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
1: Hey, welcome back to the Bob and Tom Show. We're in the O'Reilly Auto Parts Studios. Christy Lee is at the news desk.
2: Yeah.
1: There's Pat Godwin.
3: Hello.
1: He's over there with guitar in hand.
3: Boop.
1: There's Josh Arnold.
4: Chick, you treated everybody to donuts this morning. Thank you very much.
2: Yes, thank you.
1: You're more than welcome.
2: I had one hole.
0: No, I think you've got three.
1: Ace Cosby.
5: Hello.
2: I know what I'm doing here.
4: Only one is glazed.
0: We're hoping.
2: Oh, don't you worry, my friend.
0: Okay. Hello. I blame you.
1: Hello, Tom.
0: I've been doing some homework.
4: The other one's cream-filled, right?
0: All right.
4: Oh, sorry.
0: I was not familiar with this, but I just heard you before the break mentioned clavicular.
2: Mm-hmm.
0: This guy.
2: Yeah.
0: And you said he's a proponent of something called looks maxing.
2: Yep.
4: Yes.
0: Which is a...
1: it sounds like a...
0: awkward word, if there ever was one, and I looked up what it was.
4: It can get brutal.
1: It sounds like a Zoolander thing.
4: You're exactly right.
0: It says, not specifically a gay phenomenon, but prominent in gay male online spaces. It's about fitness, grooming, fashion, physical attractiveness, skin care, jawline training.
4: You know what that is? They beat their jaws with hammers. So that when they break, they'll heal up in a stronger way. So a lot of guys want that Matt Rife.
2: Yeah, strong jawline.
0: That is really stupid.
4: Yeah.
2: Well, this guy.
4: Now, there might be other ways, but that's one of the ones that gets a lot of press.
0: So this guy's name is Clavicular?
2: Yeah, he's facing charges after allegedly shooting an alligator. Brandon Eric Peters is his real name.
4: I bet he hates it.
2: Was streaming a boat ride through the Florida Everglades along with two other influencers when the group came upon an alligator, which you're going to do in the Everglades.
4: You are, and aren't we all, in this case, three influencers go on an airboat? We're all rooting for alligators.
2: Yes. Mr. Peters, 20. Andrew Morales, 22, known as Cuban Tarzan. We're seen in the video brandishing handguns and firing multiple shots at the animal.
1: Don't call me Mort. Call me Cuban Tarzan.
2: The viral video prompted the Florida Fish and Wildlife Conservation Commission, leading to the trio's arrest for discharge of a firearm in a public place. Mr. Peters has stirred up controversy and criticism from medical professionals over his streams, where he talks about using medications such as, I don't know what this is, Deuteride? And minoxidil to enhance his looks as part of that looks maxing
0: Minoxidil is the stuff for growing hair.
2: Well, I know what that is, but right. I don't know what...
1: How do you break your own jaw?
2: Testosterone.
4: I know. How do you have the willpower?
2: Yeah.
4: Crazy.
0: This is for jawline. Well, I'll tell you what.
3: And the cheeks, too.
2: And he used meth.
4: Cheekbones, the zygomatic area.
0: But I mean, if he goes to prison, nothing sharpens a jawline like a 2 or 3 months as a prison bitch.
4: I would think so, especially if one who doesn't listen.
2: This guy has even taken meth as a stimulant to lose weight.
4: Keep it up.
2: Man.
0: This is called, okay. What is, he calls himself clavicular.
2: Yes.
0: Yeah. I don't get it. Is that
3: clavicle?
0: Isn't the clavicle is
3: right here?
0: This bone by your neck.
2: Your collarbone, yeah.
1: It's considered sexy.
2: Sexy? Yeah.
0: Oh, okay.
4: Boy, oh boy. What's the other drug, Christy?
2: D-U, I'll spell it for you, Josh, because I've never heard of it. D-U-T-A-S-T-E-R-I-D-E. Dutasteride?
0: Wow. That sounds like a better pronunciation, but I have no idea what it is.
1: I thought it was D-U-C-K-S-A-U-S-C-E. That's duck sauce, of course.
4: It's another hair loss, potentially another hair loss.
2: Gotcha.
0: I think it's D-I-C-K.
4: Yeah, exactly.
2: Sorry, chick.
1: That's okay.
0: Well, looks maxing.
2: Yes.
0: They need a better word.
2: You hate that, don't you?
4: Oh, they need this whole thing needs to go away.
2: Yeah.
4: Don't rename it.
1: Somebody's going to get hurt real bad.
4: Yeah.
2: Well,
0: okay, this is another description of it. Very broad methods used to improve appearance, ranging from benign practices such as skincare routines to extreme interventions, invasive cosmetic surgery, and the use of anabolic steroids.
4: Yeah, no good.
0: Sometimes called the men as bitches movement.
2: Is it really?
4: That's called the what?
0: No, I just made that up.
4: Oh, wait,
2: you had me. I was like, whoa.
1: That sounded right on brand.
0: And this guy's also been arrested for another issue, apparently.
2: Oh.
0: This clavicular dude.
4: I see.
0: So, okay, if you're one of
2: his followers. I wasn't familiar with him.
0: Good luck. I never heard of him until 2 minutes ago. Well, thank you very much. Certainly appreciate it. Once again, by the way, we're looking for some, if you have any old pictures of the old days of this show or even the present days, a bunch of the photographs that we had were lost in a, literally in a flood at a storage facility by our former photographer. Yeah. So if you have any old pictures, so we'd love to see them. If you can take the time and trouble to email them to us. Or just get in touch with us at bobandtom@bobandtom.com. We'd love to see them. We're kind of trying to build up a little museum of some of the old photographs that we'll post on our website. Thanks again for joining us here in the O'Reilly Auto Parts Studios. 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

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I am Tony TNT Tilford. 60-minute commercial-free rock buck. 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

take my hand and come with me, because you look so fine that I really want to make you mine. I say you look so fine that I really want to make you mine. 4, 5, 6, come on and get your kicks. Now you don't need

ACDC shaking it, 100.1 WKQQ. We got one hellaciously cool Pink Floyd tribute show rolling into Gatton Park. It shows in September. It's Brit Floyd. We've given you tickets to go see them in like Cincinnati before, in Louisville before, but this time we got our very own Brit Floyd show. They're on sale now. You can take a shot at free ones at WKQQ.com.

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0: Aerosmith, Love in an Elevator, 100.1 WKQQ. I'm Tony T and T Tilford. Want to win $1,000? Got a chance for you to make that happen. And right now, it's only one song away. I got a great Skynyrd song coming up next. And when that Skynyrd song's finished, you'll get the next keyword, and that's going to be your shot to win $1,000. It's easy to win. You just put the keyword in at WKQQ.com. The fun part is figuring out what you're going to do with the money. Here comes summertime. Hello, beach. Didn't think you were going to get a full-blown vacation this year. If only we had an extra $500-$600, we could probably make it happen. Ta-da! We'll do you one better. We got $1,000, and your chance to win is after Skynyrd next on 100.1.
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17: 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Grand. That's grand.

Joan Chet and the Blackhearts, 100.1 WKQQ. I'm Tony TNT Telfer. Joan Chet and the band, they're going to be over at the Bourbon and Beyond Festival in Louisville. That one's in September. We got tickets to get you in free. I'm going to tell you how you can win about 8 minutes from now on 100.1.

0: 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Just kidding. Could you even imagine?
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0: Bon Jovi, living on a prayer, 100.1 WKQQ. I am Tony TNT Tilford. So we got Bourbon and Beyond Festival, rocking the fairgrounds in Louisville this September. It is a hell of a lineup this year. Chris Stapleton headlines Saturday night. Foo Fighters are there on Thursday. Hootie and the Blowfish, Dave Matthews, they're part of the Sunday show. Cheap Trick's there, Joan Jett and the Blackhearts there, and you. All 4 days. You want to go? 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

Def Leppard, Pour Some Sugar on Me, 100.1 WKQQ. I'm Tony T and T Tilford. We got Black Jacket Symphony rolling in to play Def Leppard's Hysteria album all the way through. That's at the Opera House in September. They're on sale. 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

0: Camp, he's on the road up at Riverbend in July. Greatest hits tour this time. 2.5 hour Mellencamp show. It's 100.1 WKQQ. I am Tony TNT Tilford. Got another shot for you to win $1,000. It's during a 60-minute commercial-free rock block. That's going to start next. Once we get about 15 minutes in, I'll give you the next keyword. You know, look, you've played this. You know what's going on. You just type that keyword in at WKQQ.com. The one important thing, I'm going to remind you again, because this is probably the most important part. If you type that keyword in and you're trying to win, answer your phone when we call you up to tell you that you won the money. It'll be a number you don't know. You're going to send it straight to voicemail because it's somebody trying to scam you on your car insurance or something. Well, just this one time, since you're trying to win $1,000, you may want to go ahead and answer because you don't want your money going to somebody who will. Just think about it that way. Another shot at $1,000, 15 minutes away.
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Stones, empty 100.1 WKQQ. I am Tony T and T Tilford. New Stones album is out in June. It's called Foreign Tongues. They're putting all kinds of cool little videos on social media, their Instagram feed, their X feed. There's some cool Stone stuff online right now, trying to promote the new album again, Foreign Tongues, and it's out in June.

Ozzy, I'm coming home. 100.1 WKQQ. I'm Tony T and T Tilford. 60-minute commercial-free rock block. That's what we got going on right now. And you're about a half an hour away from another shot to win $1,000. We call it Rock the Bank. 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

0: Yeah, it's AC/DC. We kind of got to wait on the big power chord finish. Hold on. Ah, there it is. 100.1 WKQQ. I'm Tony TNT Tilford. Another shot for you to win $1,000, one song away. Have you been thinking? Have you been scheming? Have you contrived a plan for spending the cash money when you get it in your hand? Because you're going to have that opportunity after Aerosmith next. It's $1,000. It's only one song away. The question is, how are you going to spend it? UK football tickets. I mean, you can get season tickets for that, but you can get some games. There's a lot of excitement building up around that. Not so much basketball, but football. We got some excitement. When's that ever happened at Kentucky? So you got that. You got the beach out there, Colin. Hell, $1,000. You could have yourself a hell of a weekend in Gatlinburg. You could spend hours in the moonshine store and come home with souvenirs. It's $1,000. It's only one song away. You might as well take a shot to win, and you can. Next on 100.1.
1: Space tourism may be within our lifetime, but for now, gas prices are otherworldly. Who's to say how far $1,000 will go on Mars anyway?

0: 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Keep probing us for your chance to win.
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We got a shot for you to win a trip to see GNR on the road this summer. You're going to pick the city where you want to see the show. And I'm going to tell you how you can make that happen about 9 minutes from now. But first, a little deep cut request action. Joe's in Mount Sterling. 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Looking for some classic Allman Brothers band.

0: 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I'm Tony T at T. Tilford. 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Slash, Axl, Duff, rest of the fellas, they're on the road, but they're not coming here, so we're going to have to get you there. And we're going to...
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0: 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I'm Tony TNT Telford. 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Look, you just won $1,000. You're going to have to buy the first round. It's just common courtesy. Another shot at $1,000 coming up. 2 o'clock, 100.1.
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Kiss Rock All Night Party All Day. They supposedly hung it up a couple of years ago, but they're still at it. They got their Kiss Cruise Landlocked edition in Vegas later this year. And apparently they're in the studio working on new music. Retire or don't retire, I don't care. Either way, just make up your mind. Got Pearl Jam Black. When this one's finished, that's your next chance to win $1,000. It's only one song away on 100.1.

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100.1 WKQQ, Tony T and T Tilford. We got Black Jacket Symphony back at the Lexington Opera House. This one's in September the 13th. They're going to play Def Leppard's Hysteria album all the way through, then jam on a bunch of the best of Def Leppard to finish out the show. They're on sale now. 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

Wayne, 100.1 WKQQ, and Tony TNT Tilford. Skinner's back on the road. They're going to be rocking up at Riverbend on a Saturday night in the summertime. It's August 8th. They got Foreigner with them. I mean, that is a fist pumping, foot stomping, beer drinking, toothbrush, and good time at the Lynyrd Skynyrd Show. Just sing along with every song all night, especially if you get it for free. We got you covered there. 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

0: 100.1 WKQQ rocks at his heart and Barracuda. I'm Tony TNT Tilford. Got another shot for you to win $1,000. That's a little over 15 minutes from right now. What are you going to do with the money? And look, you got the 15 minutes away from now, you got another shot to win $1,000. And then at 4 o'clock and then at 5 o'clock. So you got three chances left today. That's it. How's it like to walk into the house on a Friday night? Get home, you walk in. How was your day, right? That's the question that she'll greet you. And your response will be, I just won $1,000. Put on your party dress. Let's go. That's the kind of Friday night you can have. Of course, you're going to have to win $1,000 first. And you can. 15 minutes from now on 100.1.
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16: For your first alert forecast, we have got a chilly morning start here in the Commonwealth. Make sure you grab a jacket headed out the door. Hey, those temperatures make some great improvements, though, all the way into the upper 60s, low into the 70s by the afternoon. Good amount of sunshine. Those storms come in the overnight, and they rumble in with a punch. Most of them are quick to clear on your Saturday, and you should stay relatively calm for your Saturday afternoon. For WKYT, I'm First Alert Meteorologist Alexa Minton.
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Yes, sir. It is Friday. The afternoon drive is on. Shannon the Dude, I'm hanging out here with you till 7 o'clock. I'm going to try to get you into the weekend $1,000 richer with your shot to win $1,000 again coming up at 4 o'clock. Right now, rolling nonstop with Steppenwolf. It's one of those songs that makes you want to ride down the highway on a Friday afternoon. Crank the window down and crank the volume up to 10.

0: That's another Feel Good Friday song. Thunderstruck and AC/DC at 100.1. 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We're going to give you a keyword. 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And we've also got your shot to score free tickets to all the big shows happening in Kentucky and beyond, even Sonic Temple Festival tickets. I was going to say Bourbon and Beyond, but that is in Kentucky. 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We're coming right back. After the break, we'll do some petty. I've got some 38 special by request. If you got something that you want to hear, at Shannon the Dude on social media is where you can find me. We'll kick things off with Bush next.
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100.1 WKQQ. We'll throw on some 38 special pop requests coming up in just a few minutes. But right now, Autograph telling you exactly what you should do right now. Turn up the radio. Crank it up to 11. Double Q.

0: Midweek special telling you to hold on loosely. Unless you're holding $1,000 cash, then I would say hold on to that as tight as you can, like Scrooge McDuck. 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Hey, your shot to win $1,000 is coming up at 4 o'clock. 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And boom, just like that, you could have an extra $1,000 in your pocket. 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

to the 2026 class of the Rock and Roll Hall of Fame, 100.1 WKQQ. It is Shannon the Dude. I'm not in the Hall of Fame of anything. Maybe one day, who knows? Probably not. Until then, I'm just going to hang out and play some Three Doors Down for you. Double Q.

0: Zeppelin on 100.1 WKQQ. So if you deal at all in the world of sports collectibles and autographs and that sort of thing, you know, there's a lot of fakes out there, a lot of fraudsters, a lot of counterfeiters. And according to a new study, these are the top 10 most forged autographs from last year. Number 10, Muhammad Ali. Number 9, Willie Mays. Number 8, Donald Trump. Number 7, Shohei Ohtani. Number 6, Babe Ruth. Anybody remember the Sandlot movie? Number 5, Ted Williams. Number 4, Kobe Bryant. Number 3, Joe DiMaggio. Number 2, Michael Jordan. And the number 1, even last year, most forged autograph, Mickey Mantle. Yeah, a lot of people claiming to have that Mickey Mantle autographed rookie card. If somebody says they have that, they most likely don't. I would look very, very closely. Because apparently Mickey Mantle's autograph still to this day is being forged.
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Smashing Pumpkins, Double Q Rocks, the afternoon drive. Pink Floyd on the way. We'll do some Journey in just a few minutes. And right now, you know this sound. That's right, it's Ozzy. And he's bringing the crazy train on Double Q.

0: Floyd, 100.1 WKQQ. If you're a fan of Pink Floyd, you're not going to see Pink Floyd live anytime soon, if ever again. So why not try checking out the next best thing? That would be like the ultimate Pink Floyd tribute band, right? Well, they're coming into Gatton Park right here in Lexington. And it's going to be happening September 26th. They're doing The Wall, The Moon, and Beyond. 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

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If you have something that you want to hear, just let me know on social media, at Shannon the Dude. Up next, well, you know, look, nobody likes a whiner in life, but right now Green Day is going to do it for you anyway.

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QQ. We are in the middle of our 60-minute commercial-free ride home, driven by Danville's dealmaker, the Bob Allen Motor Mall. 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Lunatic Fringe is on Double Q.

0: QQ. Have you seen this grandma that's gone viral on TikTok? Grandma Lil is her name. She's 96 years old, and she has just put it out there. Here are the rules for her funeral. Hey, her funeral, her rules.
1: These are my rules at my funeral. Listen up. You could cry, but don't cry too much. Don't make a fool of yourself. Bertha is not invited. Don't let her in. And you better get drunk afterward. Take a shot for me.
0: Okay, that seems pretty simple, right? You can cry, but don't cry too much. Don't make a fool out of yourself. Get drunk after the funeral. And damn it, Bertha, you're not allowed. Get out.
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afternoon drive. It is Shannon the Dude. I've been rocking out for 3 hours. I've got one more hour left in me, then I'm out of here for the weekend. So if you got something that you want to hear, let me know on social media at Shannon the Dude. We're rolling nonstop right now with Alice and James.

0: AC/DC doing dirty deeds, and they're doing them dirt cheap. We haven't been doing any dirty deeds, and we haven't definitely not been doing it dirt cheap all week. We've been giving away free money. We've been doing good deeds at a very expensive price, is what I'm telling you, because every day this week, going back to Monday, we have given away $1,000 each hour, nine times throughout the day. According to my math, that's $9,000 every single day. You times that by five. Now, this is where it gets difficult here. 9, 18, 27, 36. I believe that's $45,000 we've given away this week. Yeah, there's a reason I'm on like the radio and not a mathematician, but $45,000 we gave away this week. We'll do it again coming up next week, starting Monday morning during the Bob and Tom Show in the 9 o'clock hour, and then every hour after that consecutively up until 6 in the afternoon. And here's how it works. Each hour, we give you a keyword. When you hear that keyword, you go to WKQQ.com. There's going to be a pop-up screen. You enter in that keyword, and just like that, you're in the running to win $1,000. 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

right. So do we hate Nickelback or do we love Nickelback? You know, the people loved them when they came out. Then they put out a couple of girly songs and everybody was hating on them. Now I feel like Nickelback and Creed are cool again. The world's upside down. We are 100.1 WKQQ. Shannon, the dude who is...

0: That's going to wrap it up for me for today. I am Shannon the Dude. I'll be back with you on Monday starting at 3 o'clock for the afternoon drive. Yes, we will have more free money to give away all week long starting Monday. And enjoy the weekend. We'll talk then. The Dude of Buds.
1: 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Who's to say how far $1,000 will go on Mars anyway?

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Reminders for Monday as we get into this weekend. 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It's Big Rig.

0: 100.1 WKQQ. We have had some amazing winners in this first 3 weeks of you getting the cash that you so much need with gas prices in some places double what they were just a month ago. It's crazy. And they've continued to trickle up a little bit versus trickle down. And it makes it tough just to do, you know, because you're like, well, I just won't fly. I'll drive. That's more affordable. Well, it was. Now it's not. So now it's getting weird. This money helps. And you have 2 weeks left. And we start again with the morning show Monday, 9 a.m. You're here. Website bookmarked at the ready, because that's where you're going to have to put that keyword.
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Lexington's Rock Station, 100.1 WKQQ. Time for that Bic lighter in the air moment. Legendary journey as they continue the farewell tour around the country. And even though Arnell made that really weird cryptic post 2 weeks ago, which made us wonder, is he just going to, like, walk off the road? Nothing has happened. Everybody says the shows are fantastic. So I don't know if that's just his way of kind of venting to help see himself through this thing. It just feels terrible for the guy. Yes,

0: Lexington's Rock Station, 100.1 WKQQ. We are down to this last weekend of Guns N' Roses and You on the Road. They just kicked things off last night at Welcome to Rockville. If you haven't seen the videos from their Daytona show, Axl sounds great. Like, he's really been putting in some work this past winter to get his vocals back up to par. Just fantastic. So you win. You're picking the destination here in America. You want to see him. Take a guest along with you. You're VIP all the way. We've got everything covered. You just need to make sure you're signed up on our contest page. Or if you're listening to me on the app right now, perfect. Tap contest and tap your way in there.
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0: One WKQQ Lexington's Rock Station. Sting this week in an interview said, yeah, my kids aren't getting any of my fortune. They've got shoes on their feet, good work attitudes. They need to get after it and get it just like I did. It's the only way to have respect for the money that you have and the future that you own. There you go. Where will his fortune go? He's not said. So is he just setting them up and then he's going to kick them out? I don't know. It'll be interesting to see, but I don't want that to happen anytime soon. No.
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